0: Carrie Underwood here on Retro Country USA, who, by the way, graduated as the salutatorian at Chicota High School in Oklahoma. Looks, brains, and talent. 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
1: Dirk Bentley on Retro Country USA. He attended Vanderbilt University, where he majored in beer and girls. Nice. I'm Big Steve Kelly with a question here. Have you ever been

hearing the Back to School Bash here on Retro Country USA. And speaking of back, did you know that the tradition of homecoming started back in 1911 when the football coach at the University of Missouri invited the alumni to come back home for the Kansas game? Another true story. All right, let's fire up some tailgating music now.

the end of summer and the beginning of fall and back to school. I'm Big Steve Kelly here on Retro Country USA, and to close out the back to school bash, another one from Kenny, Memories Made and the Time Gone By. I Go Back.

0: you have it, the Retro Country USA Back to School Bash. Have a great year, and remember, keep your head up and your pencils sharp and your lunch packed. I'm Big Steve Kelly from the Kelly Ranch Studios. I'll see you next weekend.
1: 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Retro.

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1: Well, hello and welcome to American Country Countdown. I'm your host, Ryan Fox from the ACC O'Reilly Auto Parts Studio, and we are locked and loaded this weekend. For the next 4 hours, you'll hear from your faves, Morgan Wallen, Thomas Rhett, Tim McGraw, and Lauren Elena is going to stop by the show. Plus, you're just three songs away from an ACC world premiere from Ella Langley. So what do you say we line them up and count them down? Kicking things off this weekend, an ACC debut from Luke Combs. It's Rethink Some Things. 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

0: 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Number 30, Rethink Some Things on ACC. Ryan Fox. And we know that life is demanding, and that's why we put all our interviews with all your favorite stars on demand. 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

0: Blake Shelton. It's Let Him In Anyway, 28 on American Country Countdown. Happy weekend, Ryan here, and I love it when Ella Langley brings something new to the world. I also love it when Co Wetzel has something fresh. And now they are together with an ACC world premiere this weekend, Co and Ella. Check out Jaded.
1: American

0: fresh and new, a debut as an ACC world premiere. Coetzel, Ella Langley, it's Jaded on American Country Countdown. It's Ryan with all the hits and the stars, coast to coast and around the world. And that song is part of Coe's new project, The Night Champion, the deluxe edition that came out here this month. And that song written by some of the names you know, like Coe, Ella, Ernest, and a guy named Jordan Schmidt. And you probably know the first three names I mentioned there, but what about Jordan? Well, he's behind hits like Jason Aldean's When the Lights Come On, Kane Brown's What Ifs, with Lauren Lena. He's also a co-writer on Blake Shelton's God's Country and another Aldean hit too, You Make It Easy. Plus, he put pen to paper with Lainey Wilson's breakout song, Watermelon Moonshine. Sounds like another huge hit right there. Coetzel and Ella Langley, Jaded, an ACC world premiere as the countdown rolls on.
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0: Graylin James up 1-27 on American Country Countdown. It's Water to Wedding and Ryan Fox. And they're using a ton of water right now to put out those wildfires near Spokane, Washington. We are thinking of each and every one of you affected by this right now, including our friends at 93.7 The Mountain, where ACC is heard every weekend. We're sending out prayers to all. And by the way, no matter where you hear us this weekend, all around the world, you can donate to help those in need at redcross.org. Meanwhile, Hudson Westbrook is holding steady this weekend with Painted You Pretty, ACC.
1: Number 20.

Hudson Westbrook, number 26. That's Painted You Pretty on American Country Countdown. It's Ryan, and next up, she's been an Idol finalist, a hit maker, and lately, a new mom, Georgia's own Lauren Elena. Our good buddy joins us here on the show after she and her childhood friend, Kane Brown, sing What Ifs in ACC Extra. You say what?

0: What if?
1: That one hit number one here in ACC back in October of 2017. Our special guest this weekend, Lauren Alaina and Kane Brown. It's What If's American Country Countdown. Ryan here with Lauren. Now, for those that don't know, you and Kane met in middle school. Does it still blow your mind today how you guys started out there and now not only are you both major stars, but your kids have playdates together?
2: It's actually crazy. Yeah. Like never in a million years could we have imagined that. And it's just so nice to have someone in Nashville here in my new home from my hometown. That's a really rare thing, I feel like. You know, I mean, I'm still friends with people in high school and stuff, but they still live in my hometown. So for us to both have landed here, like, he's a little piece of home for me. So it's just wonderful. I mean, he's the best. And pretty crazy that we've been singing together since 6th and 7th grade, and we're still getting to do it, and now we're getting paid for it. It's crazy. Right.
1: What's one thing you remember about middle school Kane, Lauren Alaina?
2: He was so quiet. But I remember the first time I ever got to hear him sing, like it was yesterday, because he was really quiet and not super involved in choir. Like, he just kind of sat there most of the time, and I heard him humming one day, and I made him sing for the teacher. And I'll never forget it. He sang "I Can Only Imagine." You know that song? "I Can Only Imagine." He sang that for the teacher. And I was like, okay, never mind. You're not allowed to sing. I'm the star of this choir class.
1: Yes.
2: Back down, Kane Brown.
1: Oh my gosh.
2: I'm so glad I did that because it helped kind of pull him out of his shell. And then we sang together that whole year. And look at him now. I mean, he's Kane Brown. It's crazy.
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played a big sold-out show this weekend in Fort Worth, Texas at Dickies Arena. Ella Langley, 25. That's Loving Life Again on American Country Countdown. You got Ryan Fox, and I'm loving the latest new collab from our guest this weekend, Lauren Elena. She is cooking up one with a voice that both you and her are pretty familiar with. We'll discuss that with LA after an ACC next track from Flatland Calvary. New one now, it's Never Coming Back, American Country.

0: Dustin Lynch, number 24 on American Country Countdown. That is Easy to Love. And Ryan Fox hanging with Lauren Elena on the show here this weekend. Lauren, a few minutes ago, we heard the song you did with Kane Brown, the big hit from 2017 called What Ifs. And now you guys are teaming up again. This is Never Been in Love is the name of it. Love that. Why was now, Lauren, the right time to get back into it with Kane?
1: Honestly, we've been talking about it for years, and we just have never found the right song. We've sent some back and forth, and when I wrote this one, I sent it to him, and he immediately said yes, loved the song. So it looks like we did it on purpose after 10 years, but it actually was kind of a happy accident. But now we have said we're going to record a song together every 10 years.
0: Right. Meet me back in the studio here in a decade. We'll do it all over again.
1: Yeah, this song is teeing up to be my biggest release as lead artist in my career. Obviously, and he's such a good buddy of mine. We've been friends since we were in middle school, which is crazy in itself that we've known each other that long. And so, yeah, we're like family. So anytime we can do something together, it just has to make sense. It has to be the right song. And this one just fit perfectly. And really, I think really what's so great about this song is it's like a fun love song. And we both are married and have kids, and our kids play together, and it just felt representative of the people that we are now. The whole premise of the song is like when you find true love, when you really are in love with someone, you realize you never really loved the other people the way you should have.
0: Right.
1: That's the whole point of the song, which feels just like really representative of where we both are in this stage of life. And it's fun. And when we've been doing all this content together, it's so funny. It's like we're back in school or something, just hanging out.
0: Yeah, so if you get a moment, check out some of the funny stuff Lauren Elena and Kane Brown are doing on TikTok and Instagram. Love it.
1: He's the best.
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0: An ACC Next track that is new and now from Tyler Hubbard. It's Land on American Country Countdown. Ryan Fox with the hits. And Back to School is booming for this one industry to the tune of billions. What is the must-have as the kids head back? I'll tell you, two songs. First, though, John Party. It's Boots Off, American Country Countdown.
1: 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She's

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0: just wrapped up their stint opening for Morgan Wallen this summer. Brooks and Dunn, Only in America, an ACC Extra, and the perfect song to take us into this weekend's
1: ACC Inside America.
0: It's Ryan. And remember when you were a kid and the new school year meant maybe a new backpack or lunchbox, some new clothes perhaps? Well, now the new must-have for back to school is a water bottle. If you know, you know. And they come in all shapes and sizes. And get this, they've become so popular that consumption of sugary drinks has dropped. Sales of reusable heavy-duty tumblers have surged into the multi-billion-dollar market, and carrying large personal water bottles everywhere has become a constant part of modern youth culture, this is according to the National Institute of Health. How much so? Well, whether it's Stanley or Hydro Flask or Yeti or what we have at our house, Betty, that's what we call a fake Yeti, Americans spend over $2 billion on reusable water bottles every year. Wow. But even though hydration is good, our teachers are saying that 20 to 40 ounce metal water bottles are causing distractions in the classroom, from the clanking to the dropping to the spilling to the constant refills. Sure beats the day of hitting the rusted out metal water fountain in the hallway, though, near the bathrooms, don't you think? Happy hydration, y'all, as your kids head back to school. And that's this weekend's ACC Inside America, paid for by Sleep Number. Right now, get early access to Sleep Number's biggest sale of the year. 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
2: If y'all wouldn't mind knocking the dirt off those boots before you come in the house.

0: data centers will be built. Democrat Heidi Campbell tells Fox News why the bill is needed now.
1: Data centers are coming no matter what. We know that. But there's a right way to build them and there's a wrong way to build them. And so the question is, who gets to decide how they're built?
0: Police have arrested a 19-year-old in connection with a mass shooting at Virginia State University early today. It left five people wounded. One is in critical condition. 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
4: The number one country music countdown in the world. This is American Country Countdown. I'm Ryan Fox, and I got a question. Can Morgan Wallen still go to Walmart? These are things I think about when I lie awake at night. Luckily, Morgan is here this hour to answer that question. Plus, the very sweet and very talented Lauren Elena joins us once again this hour from our ACC O'Reilly Auto Parts studio. And speaking of Morgan, here he is with Hardy, Eric Church, and Tim McGraw. 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

0: Hardy, Eric Church, Tim McGraw, Morgan Wallen, Eddie MacArthur, 22 on American Country Countdown. It's Ryan Fox with all the hits and the stars, coast to coast and around the world. And according to a new study out of Belfast, Ireland, they say leaving music on for your favorite pet can have a good effect on their mood. For example, for dogs, classical music had a calming effect, while, as you might have guessed, metal or hard rock had an agitating response. Not sure where country music falls in all this, but I do know ACC is very calming for horses. Here's Cody Johnson with an ACC Next track. It's Horseback.
1: He's a ranch hand in a pinch, man. Hotter than the red on the cattle brand. Cause she's a gold digger with a quick trigger. A cast iron skillet swinging lid flipper. Now he's a double wide on the county line. Sipping on a six pack of Lone Star Light. She did him dirty, took him to

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Country Countdown. It's Ryan Fox, and we're tracking Jelly Roll and seeing if he sticks to his recent announcement that he's going to take some time off for himself for a while. Hopefully, it's not too long. We're thinking of you, Jelly. And no time off for Lauren Elena. Lauren is our special guest this weekend on ACC. We got new music to discuss with LA after she teams up with Hardy. It's One Beer and ACC Extra.

0: in number one here in ACC back in December of 2020. Hardy and our guest this weekend, Lauren Alaina. It's One Beer on American Country Countdown. You got Ryan Fox. Lauren, so fun to have you here this weekend. You've got a new album here in less than 2 weeks that'll come out on the 28th. It's called Stages. Why was this the right name for this project?
1: I named the album Stages because I represent three stages of my life with the music. The first few songs of the record really represent where I came from. The first song on the album I sing with my brother, which I'm so proud of, which, you know, my earliest memories of singing or either singing with him or singing to the point where he wanted me to stop singing, annoying him. And the first, you know, the other songs really represent my family, my mom and dad's marriage and their divorce, and just kind of where I came from, like the story of the girl that everyone met on American Idol. Mm-hmm. And then stage two is the girl that everyone's known in the public eye ever since then. And it's a lot of breakup songs, lots of breakup songs.
0: Okay. All right. I like that.
1: In the middle stage. And then stage three is me now. Songs about my husband, songs about my daughter, songs about losing my dad, just the life that I'm living now. But I wanted to tell my full story. And when I was recording the album, I realized like I had songs about so many different parts of my life. And then at some point, the word stages just came up. And it means so much because I'm on stage every night. Mm-hmm. And I mean, like quite literally, I'm on different stages every day of my life. And I represent all the different stages in my, you know, in my world, in my life too. So it just fit. It just felt perfect. And I'm so proud of it.
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Riley Green, Think As You Drunk, number 20 on this weekend's American Country Countdown. I'm Ryan Fox. Riley's on the road again this weekend, playing to sold-out crowds in Hartford, Connecticut, and Bangor, Maine. Certainly smart to be up north where it's cooler this time of year. The Cowboys It Gets Tour runs to the end of the month. Meanwhile, Ashley McBride is further south in South Bend, Indiana, home of the Fighting Irish, and Indianapolis this weekend, singing her latest, What If We Don't, an ACC Extra.

an ACC Extra from Ashley McBride. It's What If We Don't? On American Country Countdown. And Ryan, and recently I was thinking, with all the success that Morgan Wallen has had lately, can he still do regular guy things like go to Walmart? He'll answer that after he sings the number 19 song in our survey this weekend. Been by now. American Country Countdown. No need.

0: guy that's looking to repeat at number one with Don't We on this weekend's American Country Countdown also has the number 19 song in the land this weekend. Morgan Wallen, it's Been By Now on ACC. It's Ryan, and Morgan seems like a regular guy, just like the rest of us, but during a backstage interview, Morgan was asked a question that we all would love the answer to, and that is, Morgan, can you still go to Walmart?
1: Hell no. No, I don't go too many places without Cody.
2: Wow.
1: So that part's different. You know, yeah. I mean, I grew up in a town of, 1,100, 1,200, 1,300, something like that. Now we have far more people than that everywhere we go to, you know, to our shows. So it's definitely different. I wasn't conditioned to do this, you know, by any means. But it's something I feel like I was called to do, like I'm supposed to be here. I don't feel bright-eyed anymore. I feel like I have a responsibility to do something for this genre and for myself, for my family.
2: Yeah.
1: So I try to make the most of it, you know?
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0: The latest and greatest from Parker McCollum, an ACC sure shot. That one's sure to join the countdown very soon. It's Killing Me on American Country Countdown. And Ryan and Thomas Rhett is big stars, had a lot of success in his career so far. But how is he when it comes to accepting the perks that celebrities like him get? His answer might surprise you in two songs. But first, Lainey Wilson and John Mayer. Phone Keys Wallet, ACC.
1: Number.

ACC number one from 2016 from Thomas Rhett. That's T-shirt on American Country Countdown. It's Ryan Fox, and Thomas dresses just like the rest of us, often in a T-shirt and jeans with a ball cap. But as he recently shared with the Girls in Low Places podcast, he and his wife,

0: Lauren don't always take part in the perks that come with being a country star.
1: You just get treated differently. Mm-hmm. Like if you were to be standing in like a restaurant line or something, and someone recognized you, you'd be like, hey, come on. You know what I'm saying? I'm just like, I can't do it. Because there's 40 people waiting in this line. But like that's like stuff like that, it's just not normal. There's nothing normal about this life. And so I think that's why so many people try to just live their life in search of such normalcy. And I think my wife obviously has wanted that her whole life. And we do live very simply. Mm-hmm. But it took me a minute, especially in my 17, 18, 19. Those were the years where my career really started to pop. And I don't think I let it get to my head, but I do think I got really used to it in probably not the best way.
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His name is Zach John King, and he's at number 17 this weekend on American Country Countdown. That is Get to Drinking at Ryan. And up next, we transport you to an entirely different era and time. It's something we call our ACC time machine. We hop on board after Dan Che hops up one spot to number 16 on ACC. It's Say

0: former ACC number one and one of my faves from Keith Urban, it's Sweet Thing on American Country Countdown. I'm Ryan Fox, and it's time to take a little trip, shall we?
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0: All right, watch your step as you enter the ACC Time Machine. This is where we give you the facts, and you tell us the year that we've traveled to. Your first clue? Keith Urban, who we just heard, was announced as an official inductee into the Nashville Songwriters Hall of Fame.
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0: The Barbie movie was the highest grossing movie of the year, raking in $1.4 billion worldwide, beating out Super Mario Brothers and Oppenheimer for the top spot.
6: I know that last night we let the liquor talk. I can't remember everything we said, but we said it all.
0: And Morgan Wallen had the highest grossing country tour of the year, beating out both Luke Combs and the King, George Strait. Morgan played 44 shows for an estimated 1.3 million fans. So can you guess the year we traveled to? Keith got honored, Barbie movie made that money, and Morgan, much like he is today, was red hot. The year? 2023. 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
2: Yeah, he's playing that numbers game.

0: of flooding from heavy rains this week across the state. The National Weather Service says the central, southern, and western part of Indiana is under a flood watch through Sunday morning. Indianapolis Mayor Joe Hogsett says evacuation orders are in place for some areas.
1: The residents in Ravenswood, Rocky Ripple, and other areas impacted by this flooding, please leave your homes now. This is not a time to wait.
0: At least 11 inches of rain has occurred in some areas of the state this past week. 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
4: Coast to coast and around the world, this is American Country Countdown. I'm Ryan Fox. Some things old and some things new this hour on ACC. Tim McGraw talks pre-show rituals. Blake Shelton reads the reviews of his Ole Red restaurants, and more with Lauren Elena, who's hanging with us in our ACC O'Reilly Auto Parts studio. First, though, we take you back 5 years ago this weekend when this song was the number one country song in the land. Chase Rice, Florida Georgia Line, drinking beer, talking God, amen. 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

5 years ago, this very weekend, Chase Rice in Florida Georgia Line. He's drinking beer, talking God, amen, ACC Extra on American Country Countdown. You got Ryan Fox. And is it hot where you are right now? Well, according to the U.S. Department of Energy, setting your thermostat in your house to 78 degrees Fahrenheit or 25 degrees Celsius is the golden number. Why? Well, researchers say

It's the perfect temperature to balance physical comfort and energy conservation. I don't know, man. That seems kind of warm to me, right? You got to crank that thing down a little bit. Break out the blankets. You are always cool, no matter the temp. Zach Top, South of Sanity, American Country Countdown. Number 15.

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0: an ACC Next track, new and now Corey Kent. It's Empty Words, American Country Countdown. Ryan Fox here, and Lauren Elena not only sings the words in her new collab with Chase Matthew, she also wrote them. Lauren joining us with the behind-the-scenes scoop after All My Exes, ACC.
1: Number

0: Coming in at number 14 on American Country Countdown, our special guest this weekend, Lauren Elena with Chase Matthew, All My Exes, ACC, and Ryan. And Lauren, I imagine in the studio, you guys just had to know that this song had it, right? It just works.
1: Absolutely, yes. Well, you know who told me that the song worked? My husband was like, this is your best song. You have to record this song. When I wrote it.
0: Yeah.
1: He actually is the one that played it for Chase. Like, my husband did all the hard, the heavy lifting for this song. My husband did it. But yeah, it just gets stuck in your head. It's just one of those kind of songs that, and it's easy. You don't have to think too much about it. And it's really fun. And yeah, it's blown up for us. I'm so excited.
0: And it sounds so good on the radio, too. I just have to say that.
1: Thank you.
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3: This is

Luke Bryan at lucky number 13. That is Country and She Knows It on American Country Countdown. And Ryan Fox with all the hits and the stars coast to coast and around the world. And Luke recently had to cancel some shows because of the smoke from all the fires in the Pacific Northwest. Luke took it to social media to explain he actually has asthma and the conditions were affecting his ability to sing. Those dates, though, will be made up later this year. Meanwhile, John Morgan is back at the Countdown this weekend with Kid Myself, ACC. Number

kidding myself. John Morgan holding strong at number 12 on American Country Countdown with Ryan Fox. And many stars, like many of us, have rituals, but when it comes to playing live, what are Tim McGraw's pre-show must-dos? Find out after we play this Big Tim hit from 1997. Maybe we should just sleep on it. An ACC Extra. I got

0: hit the top dot at number 4 here on American Country Countdown in January of 1997. Maybe we should just sleep on it. Tim McGraw, American Country Countdown. It's Ryan. And when it comes to Tim out on the road, what are the things he has to do before he hits the stage every night?
1: I don't do any warm. I don't do the me's and not. I probably should. I don't do any kind of vocal warm ups because to me, it's like I'm not Pavarotti. It's not polishing silver for me. My go to pre-show rituals is, you know, my workouts for sure. Then getting all cleaned up and everything and doing a last cold plunge right before I get dressed for the meet and greet. My warm-up is just singing. We might sit there and sing 10 Earl Thomas Conley songs, or we might sing a John Conley song, or we might sing a Vern Gosden song, or George Strait song, or a Chicago song, or for God's sake, we'll sing anything. My workout ritual is very important to me. I mean, I like routine. Yes, I like routine. Routine is good for me. Working out together with the band is a bonding experience for us. And because we talk about the show, we talk about ways to make the show better while we're working out, and we even talk about personal stuff and get some personal stuff out that everybody needs to talk about when you're around friends.
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0: George Burge and Luke Bryan, number 11. That's Ride, Ride, Ride on American Country Countdown. Here with Ryan Fox. And our buddy Blake Shelton is a farm boy at heart. He still likes to ride his tractor on his land in Oklahoma, but he's also an artist, TV star, and restaurant owner. And speaking of that, Blake recently took some time to get some feedback on his popular Old Red Hangout. And you got to hear this after Kane Brown kicks off the top 10 with Woman, American Country Countdown.
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0: one landed at number one here at ACC back in January. Stay country or die trying. Blake Shelton on American Country Countdown here with Ryan Fox. And Blake, of course, is the proud owner of his restaurant chain, Ole Red. There's one in Oklahoma. There's one in Las Vegas. There's a couple in Tennessee, too. And one thing I love about Blake is that he keeps it real, even when it comes to reading the reviews of his restaurant.
1: Here's one for Ole Red Gatlinburg. Lovely location within walking distance from our hotel. We tried the brisket tots and really enjoyed them. Just wish we had seen a bear on our visit. What?

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Thomas Rhett with the song that was number one here on ACC 1 year ago this weekend. After all the bars are closed, it's Ryan. And Nashville is known for its many bars and live music, but there's something else you gotta see when you head to the epicenter of country music. We'll tell you what it is in our ACC New and Now segment in 6 minutes. First up, Shane Prophet. It's Long Live Country and ACC Extra.

0: Chesney and his latest, Carry On, number 9, on American Country Countdown. Here with Ryan and Kenny is the subject of this weekend's ACC New and Now segment. And if you're planning on making a trip to Music City here in the next year, you got to check out Kenny Chesney's new exhibit at the Country Music Hall of Fame and Museum. It's called Kenny Chesney, Living in Fast Forward, and Kenny says the title definitely fits.
1: Living in Fast Forward, it was everything that we were living. It was everything, honestly, that we were loving. That title, that phrase, Living in Fast Forward, was our life. And in ways, it still is. But in that moment, when it all changed for us, it was a beautiful thing because it was really fast. And it was, every day was different. And that's the, one of the things, when your life really changes, and when you do it with a lot of people, and their life changes too, it's a lot of fun. I mean, like, we had so much fun out there. Yes, I was the person that sang the song. I'm the person that went into the studio to record it. But what we got to do together, to see all of our lives change together, it was a very beautiful thing.
0: Can't wait to see it. 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
2: The longest running country music countdown in the world. 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I'm Ryan Fox, and can Morgan Wallen repeat at number one for the third straight week with Don't We? Or will someone else claim the crown? We'll find out together before this hour's done from our ACC O'Reilly Auto Parts studio. Plus, Megan Maroney talks dating red flags, and Luke Combs has a message we all need to hear. It's on the way as Taylor Swift remains in our top 10 this weekend. It's I Knew It, I Knew You, ACC.
1: Number

Taylor Swift, I Knew It, I Knew You, at number 8 on American Country Countdown. You got Ryan Fox, and Shaboozey is out with a new project, and it's so much more than music. He actually created a whole cinematic concept for his new The Outlaw Cherie Lee and Other Western Tales, which came out back on the 31st of July, and it's narrated by actor and funny man Jamie Foxx. Not bad at all. Meanwhile, Shaboozey's teaming up with Kevin Powers with an ACC Next track, New and Now. Let's move on. American Country Countdown.

There she is, last weekend's guest here on ACC, Stella Lefty, up two spots to number 7 on American Country Countdown. That is Boston. You got Ryan Fox with all the hits and the stars coast to coast and around the world. By the way, you can hear that interview that we had with Stella. It's on demand now at AmericanCountryCountdown.com. This weekend, we're hanging with Lauren Elena. She's got a new album called Stages that'll be out before the end of the month. And we're talking about the big stages that Lauren's been on in her career. After her first big smash, Roadless traveled an ACC extra. Why do

0: Lauren Alaina and her first big smash that hit number one here on ACC back in April of 2017. It's Road Less Traveled, American Country Countdown. Having so much fun with Lauren here on the show this weekend. Lauren, you got a new album called Stages coming out on the 28th, less than 2 weeks away. And in the spirit of the album, I'm going to mention some big stages that you've played on, and you just tell me the first thing that comes to mind.
1: Okay.
0: The American Idol stage.
1: Oh my gosh. My dream's coming true. I grew up loving American Idol. It was my favorite show. When I got grounded as a child, they grounded me from American Idol. I wasn't allowed to watch it that week.
0: Really?
1: So to be on that show was just great. I mean, I can't even believe it. I literally got in the car with my parents, drove to Nashville, stood in line at the Bridgestone, got second place. How does that even happen? Crazy.
0: The Grand Ole Opry stage.

0: Oh my gosh, like heaven on earth. Like it is the ultimate dream for me. I grew up listening to the Opry with my dad. My dad played banjo growing up and he was obsessed with the Grand Ole Opry. So I inherited his love for the Grand Ole Opry. And I remember the first time I was there, I was like, what is happening? So for me, it is just like the highest honor ever to be a member there. I'm the youngest living member. I can't even believe that.
1: Wow.
0: It's just, yeah, nothing tops the Grand Ole Opry for me.
1: When I was there guest hosting, I found out the popcorn and the lemonade backstage are top notch.
0: And the sweet lady backstage lemonade who makes the popcorn and lemonade is the best.
1: They call her lemonade?
0: They call her lemonade.
1: I didn't know. Is it true that a lot of people eat the popcorn to coat their throat backstage at the Opry before they go on?
0: I think that might just be an excuse to be able to eat that delicious popcorn.
1: Okay.

Josh Ross hanging at number 6 on American Country Countdown. That is Hey, How You Look. And Ryan Fox. And when you're single, there's got to be some red flags when you're dating, right? And who better to point those out than this girl, Megan Maroney, with the reveal after she sings an ACC Sure Shot. Sure to join the countdown very soon. It's Medicine, American Country Countdown. Hey.

0: the latest from Megan Maroney. Sure to join the countdown very soon. It's Medicine on ACC. And Megan recently sat down with Cosmo to answer some fast, rapid-fire questions that ran the gamut from dating red flags to who she prefers to date, cowboys or hockey players.
1: Cowboy or hockey player? I haven't dabbled with hockey players, so I gotta go with them. Which celeb's closet would you raid? Dolly Parton's. One emoji you always overuse. The emoji with the tired eyes. Last internet rabbit hole you went down? Oh, about how, like, doodles change their hair color over time. Sometimes they have the gene that makes them lighter. Just trying to be informed. Biggest red flag on a date? Oh, I've had to pay for dates with my family in attendance.
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Chase Matthew with an ACC Sure Shot. That one is sure to join our countdown very soon. Holding it down on American Country Countdown. And Ryan Fox. And now it's time for two songs back-to-back about cars and driving. The first one, courtesy of Bailey Zimmerman at Chevy Silverado, ACC. Number

0: The second of our two songs about driving and cars. First, it was Bailey Zimmerman with Chevy Silverado at number 5. And an ACC extra right there from Carrie Underwood. Jesus, Take the Wheel on American Country Countdown.
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0: It's Ryan, and that song is the perfect setup for this weekend's ACC Bright Side, which comes to us courtesy of the BBC across the pond, where a teenager has been praised for his quick thinking after stopping a runaway car from rolling away with two elderly passengers inside. In the dramatic footage, Ewan Lonan, who is 18 years old, is seen jumping into a moving vehicle outside the cafe where he works, helping the car come to a stop before it hit other parked vehicles. Ewan says, "I was at the door talking to another customer, and she pointed out there was a car rolling down the hill with no driver, but people in the passenger seats. And I really didn't have time to think. I realized that the car wasn't going to turn, and it was going quicker. So I just needed to get in and make it stop." And that's what he did. Got in there and pulled that handbrake. Everyone was safe. No injuries and no other cars hit. What a hero. Love that. And it's people like Ewan that make us love taking a look on the bright side. Paid for by Wyman Stainless Steel. 3-in-1. Clean, shine, protect. Your kitchen says a lot about you. Let it brag.
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Jason Aldean at number four. That's Don't Tell Me, American Country Countdown. Ryan Fox with you this weekend. And we are so close to revealing the number one song in the land. But first, Luke Combs is stopped by to reveal the one thing he hasn't forgotten. Right after he sings Be By You on ACC. Number

0: 3 on ACC, Luke Combs. It's BYU on American Country Countdown. You got Ryan Fox with the hits. And despite setting multiple Guinness World Records recently and playing sold-out stadiums all over the world, Luke recently told Absolute Radio Country in the UK there's one thing he hasn't forgotten, and that is his roots.
1: Beer's not free. Concerts aren't free. Parking's not free. Tickets aren't free. Like, I understand those things. I've been there. Like, I was a guy that went to concerts growing up. And, you know, it was a lot. Like, if I went to a concert in the summer, I went to one concert. It wasn't like I went to 100 and I could just go whenever I wanted. I understand. I had to, you know, collect all the shopping carts at Home Depot when it was 100 degrees out to go and see my favorite band. I understand that people still have to do that, and I want to be very respectful of those things.
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2: We have a flip alert. Yes, we have a flip between the number two and number one songs this weekend. They are trading places, but it doesn't mean we're taking away an artist from the top spot. We're actually adding one. That's a clue. Think on that. Oh, check out last weekend's number one from Morgan Wallen, don't we? Amir.

Morgan Wallen falls to number two after 2 weeks at number one on American Country Countdown. That's Don't We. It's Ryan Fox. And now we have arrived to the number one song in the land. And it's by an artist who lately has been on one of the hottest streaks we've ever seen here at ACC. In fact, with this number one, it marks only the third time an artist has ever landed at the top of our chart with different songs in consecutive weeks. And he's done it two of those times. The other superstar to do it is Tim McGraw, whose hit The Cowboy and Me bumped the song he did with Jody Messina, Bring on the Rain, out of our top spot all the way back in 2002. The last time this artist did it was in 2024 when his hit with Ernest, Cowgirls, replaced his monster collab with Post Malone, I Had Some Help, at the top of ACC Mountain. And now, not only is the superstar bumping himself out of number one this weekend, but also, equally impressive, for the third week in a row, he has the number two and number one songs in the land. The brand new number one song in America on American Country Countdown belongs to Ella Langley and Morgan Wallen. This is I Can't Love You Anymore. Number

0: There you have it. The brand new number one song in America on American Country Countdown. It's Ella Langley and Morgan Wallen with I Can't Love You Anymore. American Country Countdown is the longest running country countdown show in the USA. 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ACC is a production of Westwood One. Special thanks to Chris Carson, Dingo O'Brien, Corey Linton, and Susan Stevens for helping us bring you the biggest hits and the biggest stars every weekend right here. A big thanks to our guests this week, Kenny Chesney, Tim McGraw, and Lauren Elena. And make sure you join us next week when more big stars will be dropping by, and we may just have a brand new number one song. Until then, this is Ryan Fox saying be safe, take care of each other, and we'll see you then.
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3: Hurricane Lala. I'm Deborah Valentine, Fox News. Lala, a Category 1 hurricane, is impacting Hawaii's Big Island. Fox Weather's Katie Byrne reports from Honolulu, Hawaii, about 163 miles from the Big Island.
4: Rain and winds battered Hawaii's Big Island early Saturday morning, the first signs of Hurricane Lala. The storm continues to build up wind speed, reaching hurricane strength as it approaches the state. A rare occurrence for Hawaii. Rainfall could hit the double digits on the Big Island through Monday, with wind speeds expected to reach 75 miles per hour. The National Guard has been deployed across the state while many residents are loading sandbags and stocking up on gas as the storm approaches. Local officials are warning everyone to stay safe. But even as the storm gets closer, some people on the Big Island say the waves are in great condition for a surf.
3: National Hurricane Center Director Dr. Michael Brennan says the Big Island is experiencing Lala's wrath.
5: We're already seeing those, you know, hurricane-force wind gusts occurring in portions of the Big Island. The very heavy rainfall is already happening. We're starting to see some flooding. That's the main message, is the impacts are on us and people need to be in their safe place.
3: The last hurricane to successfully make landfall in Hawaii was a devastating Category 4 hurricane. Hurricane Iniki in 1992. Deadly flooding in Indiana. At least five people have died due to flooding from heavy rains this week across the state. The National Weather Service says the central, southern, and western part of Indiana is under a flood watch through Sunday morning. Indianapolis Mayor Joe Hogsett says evacuation orders are in place for some areas.
6: The residents in Ravenswood, Rocky Ripple, and other areas impacted by this flooding, please leave your homes now. This is not a time to wait.
3: At least 11 inches of rain has occurred in some areas of the state this past week. 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
9: Let's count them down, y'all. My name is Fitz. That's FIT with a Z, and it's time to play the hits. Welcome to the most impactful countdown to country music. This is the Country Top 40, and man, here we are. That weird little stretch of summer where half of the country is already back in school. The other half is squeezing every last drop out of summer. And parents everywhere are wondering how a backpack, three folders, and a box of pencils somehow cost $147. Some of you are listening on your way to the lake. Maybe you're going to church right now. Maybe you're mowing the yard, headed to the ball field, hauling kids somewhere. Or maybe you finally got 5 minutes to yourself and you're just driving around with absolutely no destination. Whatever your weekend looks like. I'm glad that you're riding shotgun with me. Because for the next few hours, we're going to forget about the bills, the group texts, the back-to-school chaos, and everything waiting for us on Monday. And just turn it up and relax. And Morgan Wallen was sitting on top of this thing for two straight weeks with Don't We? So the question is, can he make it a three-peat? We're about to find out together. Word!

0: Morgan Wallen rang the number one bell for the second straight week with Don't We last weekend. And my friend, we're about to find out if he's got the gasoline in the tank to make it one more. So let's go.
1: Number 40.
0: We got a brand new one up right now from Co Wetzel, and he joins a little bit of country music royalty with Ella Langley. And this is their second collaboration together. And I do believe it's got the horsepower to make one heck of a run. Co Wetzel, Ella Langley together, kicking off the countdown with Jay.

That's a brand new debut from Coe Wetzel and Ella Langley, kicking off the journey at number 40 with Jaded. And you got Fitz playing all the hits. And, you know, life has gotten at times a little bit more stressful for Kacey Musgraves, but also a lot more simple. She recently told the New York Times that all she's looking for at this stage in her life is the perfect dirty martini. I feel you, Kacey. I'm looking for the perfect margarita. So if you know of a place with the perfect margarita somewhere across the world, message me right now on the Country Top 40 with Fitz Facebook page. Kacey Musgraves right now, she's got number 39 with Dry Spell.

Casey Musgraves and Dry Spell moving up a notch to number 39. And you know what? Would you look at this? Apparently, Texas has just taken over the countdown. Our CT40 research department just pointed this out to me, and we're about to hit three straight artists who called the Lone Star State home. We had Co, then we had Casey, and now we're going to keep it rolling with Flatland Cavalry checking in at number 38 with Never Coming Back. Three Texans in a row.

0: Flatland Cavalry scooping up one more, putting him at number 38 with Never Coming Back. Coming up on the countdown, before Cody Johnson was filling arenas and winning awards, he was just a kid riding his bike down the dirt roads of Sebastopol, Texas. Now Kojo says his latest album brought back memories he didn't even realize he'd lost. And I got more on that when we return to the Country Top 40 with Fitz.
1: And Doug.
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6: A Category 1 hurricane. I'm Deborah Valentine, Fox News. Lala is now a Category 1 hurricane as it bears down on Hawaii's Big Island. Fox Weather's Mike Seidel reports from Hilo in the Aloha State.
7: Mauna Kea and Mauna Loa up around 14,000 feet. I think I heard the temperature on one of those mountaintops was in the mid-30s. So it gives you an idea of how high they are. Even in August, they can be down there close to freezing. And we're down here at sea level, just above sea level where we're standing. So you've got a big change in temperature. Remember, the dry, what we call the dry adiabatic rate is about 3.5 degrees per kilometer. So, you know, you go up and the temperatures will cool off, and they have cooled off. Down here, we're in the mid-70s. Again, the lift, the extreme change in elevation over a short period, we've got very steep hillsides, so you get the orographic lift and you squeeze out that moisture. Meanwhile, the rainfall at Hilo Airport is just under 3 inches, so it shows you the difference between being on the coast and being up in the mountains.
6: National Hurricane Director Dr. Michael Brennan.
8: We have very heavy rainfall occurring on portions of the Big Island. Some locations have already picked up more than a foot of rain. There's a flash flood warning in effect for much of the eastern part of the Big Island.
6: 75 mile per hour winds and flash flooding are forecast. At least 5 people have died due to flooding from heavy rains across the state of Indiana. More than 90 people and their pets were rescued Saturday along the White River in Indianapolis. Jacob Spence is the director of Marion County Emergency Management.
9: Make preparations, make a plan, family, friends, whatever you can do to leave now so that we don't put first responders at harm.
6: The National Weather Service says the central, southern, and western parts of the state are under a flash flood watch through Sunday morning. 11 inches of rain in some areas of the state this past week. 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

0: Hey, it's Jacob Hackworth, and let's get back to the hits with my latest What Took You So Long on the Country Top 40. Take it away, Fitz.
1: Thank you, Jacob, and welcome back to Country Music's Back Porch with Fitz playing the hits, counting them down all the way to number one. Stopping at number 37 right now with What Took You So Long from Jacob Hackworth.
2: You told me

Jacob Hackworth is on the rise, going up one to number 37 with What Took You So Long. Just another face in a new generation of country music. And you know what? Jacob's not alone. Here's another one right now. It's Kevin Powers up with Shaboozey in a song called Move On, number 36.

0: Kevin Powers and Shaboozy holding steady at number 36 with Move On. And now from a couple of newer names on the countdown to a guy who sure doesn't need an introduction around here in any way, shape, or form. You know, before the number ones, the awards, and the sold-out arenas, Cody Johnson was just a kid growing up along the Trinity River in Sebastopol, Texas. And on his brand new album, Banks of the Trinity, Kojo went digging through those roots and says it actually brought back childhood memories he'd completely forgotten. Kojo told me that on this album, he wanted to tell the story about his childhood. He said, when I first started working on this album, it was like this portrait showing up in my head of memories that I'd honestly forgotten. And it just took me back home to Texas where I grew up on the Trinity River. And man, there's something about going home that'll do that to you. And this one, it's pure Kojo, cowboy through and through with a little grin attached. Number 35, you better saddle up, y'all. Cody Johnson in Horseback.
1: He's a ranch hand in a pinch, man. 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Cause she's a gold digger with a quick trigger. A cast iron skillet swinging lid flipper. Now he's a double wide on the county line.

0: horseback.
1: He's as country as they come. Cody Johnson, Kojo, backing up one to number 35 with Horseback.
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1: 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That brave soul is coming up in moments on the Country Top 40 with Fitz.
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1: Thank you, Ashley, and that tradition continues of counting them down until we get to number one. Ashley McBride steps up to number 34 right now with What If We Don't. Yeah.

Ashley McBride slipping back one this week to number 34 with What If We Don't. And all right, apparently Megan Maroney and Kenny Chesney, they can't stop making music together, and I am completely fine with that. Kenny says Megan pretty much insisted, and I quote, on singing on one of his upcoming cuts, which means naturally, I can't wait to hear the dang thing on the countdown. Hopefully we're going to be cranking that one up very, very soon for you. But right now, Megan's got one of her own climbing the CT40. At number 33, here's Megan Maroney with Medicine. Hey.

0: And we're going down the charts on a run to number one. And coming up, the sounds of country music greatness. We're going to have ourselves a little friendly country debate over a song. Can a rock band go country? Will you allow it? Well, we're going to hear the song and find out. Your CT40 Five, Spotlight is four, coming up next.
1: 3, 2, 1. 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

0: will be our last day on this earth. It will be unexpected and without warning. Each year, 250,000 people will die from medical malpractice, the third leading cause of death in America. 43,000 will die in a car or truck crash. I'm John Morgan of Morgan & Morgan, and we represent many of these families. It's awful. 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If you're at odds with a loved one, listen closely. Pick up the phone. Call them. Say you're sorry. I promise a huge burden will be lifted from your heart and your soul will be renewed. 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Death is bad enough. 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
2: Today.

Killing Me from Parker McCollum. Staying put at number 32 for the second week, and Fitz playing all the hits on the Country Top 40 Countdown. And before a song belongs to an artist, a radio station, or even millions and millions of fans, it usually begins in a quiet room with a guitar, a blank page, and somebody trying to put a feeling into words. And the best songwriters can take something that we've all felt and they could say it better than we ever could. I mean, they are so talented. Luke Combs is one of country music's biggest stars and a songwriter himself, but he says the real stars are the four

0: format are often the first ones we forget.
1: Luke, would you tell me about the power and magic of a songwriter?
2: Oh, goodness, man. I mean, songwriters are, you know, the most important part of our industry. You know, I think sometimes they're the first to be overlooked and the first to be forgotten. But I think I would argue that 99% of your favorite country songs aren't written by the person that you remember singing them. So they're really the guys that I think 90% of artists move to town idolizing, you know, songwriters really even more so than they do other artists. You know, you quickly learn that, you know, those are the people that really are, you know, creating the magic that you grew up listening to. And I think we just owe them a ton.
0: The artist may be the voice that we hear on the radio, but somewhere behind nearly every great country song is a writer who gave that voice something worth singing. Up now, Luke Combs with a song he co-wrote with Jacob Davis, Dan Isbell, and Reed Isbell. Here he is with Rethink Some Things, number 31.

Let There Be Luke with Rethink Some Things, shooting up 6 places and landing at number 31. And you know, country music is more than a sound, it's a lifestyle, right? It's a way of thinking and feeling. But is there a gatekeeper? And what makes a band or an artist country? Well, we're going to dig into that question right now. It's your CT40 Spotlight, brought to you by T-Mobile. And I'm thinking this might start a little debate, so I'd love to hear from you after you hear this song. Country Top 40 with Fitz on Facebook. And one of the biggest rock bands of the last 20 years has officially wandered into country music. Shinedown has been dominating rock radio since 2003, but these Florida boys have always had some southern rock running through their veins, and now this is where it gets interesting. They debuted this song at the Grand Ole Opry, introduced by Carrie Underwood herself. So what do we think? Shinedown gone country? Are we in? Will you be the judge right now? Here they are with their brand new country song, Searchlight, in the CT40 Spotlight. I'm a new

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1: 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That was Shinedown with their very first country song, Searchlight, in the CT40 Spotlight. And what do you think? Did they pull it off? Did Shinedown go country? 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
1: The biggest songs in country music live right here. My name is Fitz, that's F-I-T with a Z, and our run to number one rolls on. And this is one of my favorite weekends of the year. The kids are headed back to school. Football is starting to feel real again, and somehow it's still like 97 degrees outside while every store in America is already trying to sell us a pumpkin. What's up with that? Summer ain't quite ready to give up yet, y'all. So wherever I've got you this weekend, headed to the lake, mowing that yard, working a weekend shift, hauling kids around, or just taking the long way home with the radio turned up, hang with me, because I've still got 30 of the biggest songs in country music between us and number one.
2: Number 30.
1: Hailing from the mule capital of the world. It's true. Columbia, Tennessee's own Shane Proffitt taking

Prophet gaining one and checking in at number 30 with Long Live Country and Fitz playing all the hits on CT40. And our next artist dropped out of high school, but he turned into a massive country music hit maker. And he's checking in at number 29 this weekend with a song called Holding It Down. We got Chase Matthew right now. There's still

0: Matthew going up one this week to number 29 with Holding It Down. And now this next story I love. Because Alexandra Kay didn't just wake up one morning with a song on country radio, y'all. She busted her tail for a long time, becoming TikTok famous. She's been grinding at this thing for years, one song, one stage, and honestly, one fan at a time. And right now, country radio is finally catching up to her. She's got a massive song and crowd singing every word back to her. And Alexandra says she's still trying to wrap her head around this whole new chapter of life.
1: How are you feeling about now, how country radio is saying, okay, we get it. Although it took him forever. How does that feel?
2: It feels great. I mean, I can't believe I have a top 30 single. That's really wild. Yeah. And to see the fans scream it every single night, it just proves that, like, country radio really is changing my life right now. And it's like brand new thing, a very new thing to me, but I'm navigating it, I think, pretty well. And playing a lot of shows, I'm on the road a lot, but it's all worth it.
0: That sound of thousands of fans screaming her song back to her is the sound of years of hard work finally paying off. And this is part of the journey that may feel brand new to Alexandra Kay, but you know what? She's earned every single mile of it. Alexandra Kay, right now, she's got number 28 with Straight for the Heart. Where do you-

0: Straight for the Heart from Alexander Kay, moving up one to number 28 for the week. You might have noticed here on the Country Top 40 with Fitz that we like to pause and recognize the women who don't just deal with life. They look it square in the eye. And that's what the fierce female is all about. 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
1: And
0: And this weekend, we honor our fierce female, Betty Bromage. Betty is from England, and she recently strapped herself onto the wing of a vintage airplane and went flying through the sky. And now you're probably thinking, all right, Fitz, you know, that's crazy, but we're not even to the crazy part yet. Betty is 97 years old. I should say 97 years young. 97. And she recently just suffered a stroke, and Betty didn't even start wing walking until she was 87 years young. Most of us at 87 are going to be saying, hey, can somebody hand me the remote control? And Betty's going, hey, strap me to the airplane, folks. Her latest flight earned her another Guinness World Record as the world's oldest female wing walker. And she's also used these adventures to help raise money for charity. And I absolutely love this woman because somewhere along the way, we get this idea that we're too old to start something new. And Betty started doing this at 87. So maybe you're not too old, right? Maybe you're not too late. And maybe the next chapter is waiting on you to have enough guts to climb out there on that wing. Although, for the record, I personally recommend keeping your butt inside of the airplane. But hey, you know what? You do your thing. Hey, Betty, this one's for you. You were born to fly.

0: 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How do you know when you found the song? You know, the one you don't let anybody else record? The one that could change everything. I'm going to tell you the artist, the song, the moment. And you're going to hear it next on the Country Top 40 with Fitz.
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13: Hurricane Lala. I'm Deborah Valentine, Fox News. Lala, a Category 1 hurricane, is impacting Hawaii's Big Island. Fox Weather's Katie Byrne reports from Honolulu, Hawaii, about 160.

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3: What's up, Russ? That's Russell Dickerson right there. Thank you so much, man. You are always part of the Fitz fam on the Country Top 40 Countdown, and I want to thank you for spending your time with me. Isn't it funny? As the songs get bigger, the numbers get smaller. We're already at number 27 right now. Russell Dickerson and Worth Your Wild.

0: Russell Dickerson, Worth Your Wild, hanging tough at number 27 on the countdown, and Fitz playing all the hits. Now, Blake Shelton has never been a guy to overthink much of anything, and apparently that includes picking hit songs. With Blake, his formula is really pretty simple. Does it make him reach over and turn the radio up? Or does it make him change the radio station? Blake says, I've said it before, it's the same way I've approached music in general. If I hear something I like, it's out of my control at that point. It's like listening to the radio in your truck driving down the road, and you reach over and crank up that thing. I really don't have a formula for it. It's just something I either feel really good about or I don't. Just got to listen to that gut. That's it. No secret formula, no science project or anything. Just does it feel right? Considering the career Blake Shelton's had, I'd say the man's ears are working just fine. He definitely turned this one up. Number 26, Blake Shelton. And let him in anyway.
1: Ain't it a

Blake Shelton spending another week at number 26 with Let Him In Anyway. Such a beautiful song. And now we're going to head south down I-35 from the Oklahoma legend down to see a Texas legend in the making, the pride of Stephenville, Texas. Here's Hudson Westbrook, number 25 with Painted You Pretty.

0: Painted You Pretty from Hudson Westbrook, digging in and holding fast at number 25 again this weekend. Welcome to the weekend of hits on the Country Top 40 with Fitz. And coming up, Ella Langley says sometimes the strongest thing you could do is just sort of take a step back and choose yourself. And she explains coming up on the Country Top 40 Countdown. Country Top 40.
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0: And we're back, and I got to tell you, thank you for spending your time with me every weekend and continuing this tradition of the Country Top 40 with Fitz. We're getting back to it. Our countdown continues. Mr. Graylin James, listen to the lyrics of this song. It's a good one. He's got number 24 with Water at a Wedding.
1: Well, I didn't want to show up, but our families go way back. So when you said your vows, that's exactly where I sat. Thank God for open bars, because watching all this ain't

0: Graylin James, Water at a Wedding, sliding back one to number 24. And all right, this next one might find somebody who needs it today. You know, life gets heavy sometimes. Matter of fact, life gets heavy a lot. And somehow we've convinced ourselves that slowing down, taking a minute, or just saying, hey, I need a break, means we're doing something wrong. And Ella Langley says, knock that off. She says, if things get heavy in life, it's okay to take a step back. You don't have to feel guilty to care about yourself. Do what matters and works for you and not anybody else. Somebody put that on a t-shirt. I'm telling you, you get one life, y'all. Make sure you actually are living some of it. Number 23, Ella Langley, Loving Life Again.
1: Seasons come like seasons go away.

Ella Langley, Love and Life again. Going up one to number 23. And you know what? Keep those messages coming, y'all. Right now, go to the Country Top 40 with Fitz Facebook page. This one comes from Amanda in Knoxville, Tennessee. She says, hey, Fitz, random question. Do you know if Dustin Lynch played any sports in high school? And Amanda, yes. Dustin was actually one heck of a baseball player. Played shortstop and second base. And from what I understand, the dude could swing the bat as well. And apparently, Dustin's always had a pretty good batting average, kind of like he does around here. Would you look at that? Stepping up to the plate right now, up to bat is Dustin Lynch at number 22.

0: Welcome to the weekend of hits on the Country Top 40 with Fitz, and get ready because we're about to head on down to the CT 40 vault. Yes, that's where we're going. We're going down in the vault where it's nice and cool and air conditioned, and I'm going to explore with you some amazing country music history going back to the year that the world was introduced to a social media mogul named Tom. Do you know what I'm talking about? We're going down to the vault after this.
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These aren't just songs with numbers. They're stories waiting to be told. And thank you for continuing this ride with me. We're at number 21 with Jelly Roll and Hands Up.

stand there at number 21 for another week. That was Jelly Roll with Hands Up. And I'm so excited. We're about to take our weekly walk down to the famous CT40 vault. And, you know, a lot changes right now. A lot of stuff going on. School is back in session in many parts of the nation. A lot of graduated seniors moving into dorm rooms across the country. So this weekend, we're going to open up the vault for those country songs.

0: about home, hometowns, growing up, and the places that made us who we are. And your ticket to the vault is brought to you by O'Reilly Auto Parts. And I'm the only person in the entire world with access to this amazing piece of history. Let me just look into our brand new eye retina scanner. Oh, so bright.
1: Hello, Fitz. Please step in front of the retina eye scanner.
0: Hello, back for another week. Back for another week of the hits.
1: I'm so glad you're back to visit me.
0: Well, yeah, you know what I mean? Every weekend, same time. Look forward to hanging out with you too.
1: We should really get together more often.
0: You know what? I actually agree with you, but there's only room for one vault visit right now. Maybe we'll do more in the future, okay? All right.
1: Access granted.
0: And we are in, and we're going to enter into the year of the debut of MySpace. Remember MySpace? With Tom and the top 8?
2: My MySpace brings all the boys to the page, and they're like, mine's better than yours, and I'm like, you wish it was.
0: It was also the year that Napoleon Dynamite hit theaters on a shoestring budget and became one of the most quotable movies of a generation. Oh, idiot. But on your country radio, Kenny Chesney released a song that had us all feeling a little bit of nostalgia.

Kenny Chesney with the 2004 release, I Go Back. And Follow Me This Way. We're going to take a short walk now from 2004 to 2010 to a song originally meant to be sung by Blake Shelton, but instead it became a big old hit for Miranda Lambert, holding on at number one on the country top 40 for four straight weeks.

One of my top five favorite country songs from 2010, Miranda Lambert with The House That Built Me. And Move On With Me. See, it feels good down here, doesn't it? Nice and cool. Follow Me This Way. Another 4 years toward the present to what became the third number one for the Chief, Eric Church. That's right. The second single to his 2014 album, The Outsiders. I know you remember this one.

0: 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And I can't believe it. 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We're going to cross this world famous threshold. And can you give me a hand? Let's give this thing a push.
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0: Just survived the first week back. Congratulations. Parents, you found the backpacks. You packed the lunches. You signed approximately 47 pieces of paper you did not read. And somehow, you got everybody out the door wearing shoes. That is a victory. I'm your principal, Fitz, streaming and broadcasting from the original CT40 studios deep in the heart of Texas. And welcome back to the Country Top 40. And listen, if that 6 a.m. alarm clock slapped your whole family across the face this week, you're among friends. The weekend is here. The kids can sleep in. And you can sleep in. Unless you've got little kids. We still got 20 of the biggest songs in country music between us and number one. So whoever this weekend finds you at the lake, maybe on the road, mowing the yard, running errands, getting more back to school shopping done. Let's do it. Time to turn it up.
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1: John Party checking in for the second week at number 20 with Boots Off and Fitz playing all the hits. You know, music wasn't originally the plan for this next guy. Morgan Wallen had big dreams of playing college baseball until an elbow injury during his senior year sidelined those plans. Yes, he was an amazing, and he may not have known where he'd be by now, but all those early turns led him right here. To number 19 on the most impactful countdown in country music, here's Morgan Wallen with Been By Now.

0: Morgan Wallen right there with Ben by now, overtaking a massive 9-spot leap up the countdown, taking over at number 19 and earning the Leap of the Week award. That means he gets a big blue ribbon. So you know how this goes. 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Let me grab my air horns because we're about to celebrate. Let's give Morgan Wallen a big ol' attaboy!
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0: Your Leap of the Week was brought to you by T-Mobile. And yes, what you hear is breaking news music right now. Breaking news just hit last week that Riley Green is going to be co-hosting with Queen Latifah and Joe Jonas for an upcoming season of The Voice. Yes, The Voice Celebrity Edition. So not only is he a country singer, he's an actor, but now you can also add singing competition, vocal coach into the mix. Riley right now with Think As You Drunk, number 18.

Gotta love that one. Riley Green, Think As You Drunk. Number 18 on the country top 40. And we continue the hits right now. And it's Lainey Wilson and John Mayer. Did you ever think you would hear John Mayer on a country radio station? You're hearing it right now. Lainey and John with their duet at number 17,

0: Lainey Wilson and John May are hanging out at number 17 this weekend with Phone, Keys, Wallet. Hey, coming up on the Country Top 40 with Fitz, three Virginia teenagers just showed up for what they thought was going to be a pretty normal day, just trying to make their high school golf team. And then, right in the middle of the tryout, something happened that made golf not matter at all. These three young men saw family in serious trouble, and instead of standing there wondering what to do, they went into action. And I'm going to give you all the details in minutes with the good stuff on CT 40.
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5: And welcome back to the hits on the Country Top 40 with Fitz, playing them all the way from Tucson, Arizona, all the way over to Tampa, Florida. And we're at number 16 right now with an incredible lineup. Hardy, Morgan Wallen, Eric Church, Tim McGraw, in a song called

Friday. Morgan Wallen, Eric Church, and Tim McGraw moving forward 3 to number 16. And way to go, guys. That song just keeps climbing and climbing and climbing. And welcome to the Country Top 40 with Fitz. Up next on the countdown, a couple of guys with a shared love of the Beach Boys. That's right. They discovered some unbelievable harmonies and tried to sort of recreate it in the music they're making today. Here's Dan and Shay with Say So, number 15.

0: Dan and Shay going up one to number 15 with Say So, and you're checking out the Summer of Hits on the Country Top 40 with Fitz. And you know why we do this every single weekend? I'm talking about the good stuff, because it all comes down to this. Good feels good. And I do believe we could all use some more good in the world. 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
1: Yeah, that's the good stuff.
0: This one's coming out of Virginia, and I'm talking about three teenagers, Andrew Tuggle, Gavin Kane, and Jackson Castro. They were in the middle of trying out for their high school golf team when they suddenly heard somebody like screaming for help in the distance. Nearby, a family had capsized their kayaks. Two adults and a three-year-old little boy, they were struggling in the water, and these kids didn't stand around wondering what somebody else was going to do. What'd they do? They dropped those golf clubs and they took off. They went through bushes, rocks, and thorns, jumped into the lake, and they helped get all three members of that family safely back to shore. And this is my favorite little part of the story. After helping save three people's lives, they changed clothes, went back out, and finished their golf tryouts. And get this, all

three made the team. I mean, fellas, I think you already passed the most important tryout of your lives. Nobody wakes up in the morning knowing you're going to get the chance to be somebody's hero, but sometimes you just happen to be standing in the right place when somebody needs you. And what you do next tells everybody exactly who you are. Sometimes the best thing you could possibly be in this world is simply a good human being. And that's the good stuff. And this song is for all three of you. You know

Tim McGraw's Humble and Kind was on his damn country music album released November 6, 2015, becoming number one on the country top 40 with Fitz in 2016. Way to go, Tim. What a beautiful song. And that is the good stuff. 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Coming up on the Country Top 40 with Fitz. Zach Top's recipe for a great tour is pretty simple. Some cold beer, country music, and this time his name at the top of the bill. And he's going to be talking about taking his show to a whole new level. Coming up.

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We're back to the one place in country music playing you the songs and the stories behind them. That's right. The hits continue on the Country Top 40 with Fitz. Getting so close to the top 10, plus your music with memories at the bottom of the hour. We're at number 14 from Zach John King and Get to Drinking. Now he

0: Get to drinking from Zach John King, stepping up one to number 14. You know, not too long ago, Zach Top was visiting cities across the country as the guy opening the shows for other headline artists. And now he's headed back to many of those same places, only this time the crowd is coming to see him. That's right. He is the headliner. His cold beer and country music tour runs through the end of October. It includes his very first full Canadian run, where almost every show is already sold out. I got to say, what's up to the CT40 Fitz fam listening all across Canada right now? We love you, and so does Zach Top.
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2: Running it back. Colder beer, countryer music.
1: Well, that's pretty much what this format is all about, right?
2: It should be. If it's not, it ought to be.
1: Yes.
2: So that's what I'm putting.

Zach Top advances one to number 13 with South of Sanity. And you got Fitz playing all the hits on the country top 40, getting so close to the top 10. And number 12, Lauren Elena, along with Chase Matthew with All My Exes. Another.

0: My Exes from Lauren Elena and Chase Matthew, pushing forward one to number 12. Coming up on the countdown, get ready for your CT40 fan favorite segment, Music with Memories. You know, this is a segment I've been doing on my radio shows for years, but when I became host of CT40, I just had to bring it with me. Do you have a special song in your heart with your special memory attached to it? You can message me right now on our Country Top 40 with Fitz Facebook page. And at the very top, make sure it says Music with Memories, because it's coming up after this.
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back, everybody. Go ahead and pull up a chair. Or if you're parked in your vehicle, stretch them legs out and just welcome. Turn up the hits on the Country Top 40 with Fitz and turn it up loud, because we've got Luke Bryan. He's at number 11 with Country, and she knows it. Denim

country, and she knows it from Luke Bryan. Moving forward one place to number 11. And what is one song that you could never hear without immediately being taken back to a moment in your life? That's what your Music with Memories is all about, your CT40 fan favorite segment. And this week it comes from Jennifer. And by the way, your Music with Memories is brought to you by my friends at T-Mobile. Thank you guys, T-Mobile, for bringing us this amazing segment this weekend. And I received a message from Amanda, and she says, "What's up, Fitz, with the hits? I love listening to you every weekend. And I know this song is new, but Alexandra Kay's Straight for the Heart is already mine. My husband and I have been married for 14 years, and life has been life lately. Kids, work, bills. Sometimes you realize you become really, really good roommates. And a couple of weeks ago, we were just driving together, and this song came on, and he reached over, and he grabbed my hand and didn't say anything. And I know it sounds small, but it wasn't. It reminded me that underneath all the crazy, that guy is still my person. And Amanda, that is what this whole thing is all about. Sometimes a song doesn't remind you of where you've been. Sometimes it reminds you of what you still got. So would you play me my favorite TikTok viral sensation, Alexandra Kay, and Straight for the Heart? Sincerely, Amanda Gibbons, Tulsa, Oklahoma." Yeah.

0: for the Heart from Alexandra Kay, played for Jennifer in Tulsa, Oklahoma, for your Music with Memories song of the week. And what about you? Do you have a special song in your heart with your special memory attached to it? My favorite messages to get all week long. Send them to me right now. I really do. I love them. I love them. I just dive into them. Go to our Country Top 40 with Fitz Facebook page at the very top. In the message, make sure it says Music with Memories. And it's all brought to you by my friends at T-Mobile and T-Mobile. Thanks for being part of the CT40 Fitz fam.
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1: All right, here we go. Now, if you've been riding with me all weekend, this is what we have been waiting for. We started the 40 biggest songs in country music, and now there are 10. That's it. 10 songs left standing, and somewhere inside the final hour is the number one country song of the entire world. So who's moving up? Who got knocked out? Who came out of nowhere? And who's about to own the biggest spot in country music? We're about to find out together. So wherever you are right now, with the truck, in the lake, grilling in the backyard, buying back-to-school supplies, running the kids around, it's time to turn this thing up. You know what time it is. It's top 10 time.
2: Hey, y'all. This is Kristen Connors, a proud Texas girl, hailing from Austin, Texas, just like George Byrd. And I'll tell you, his song with Luke is the best. So, Fitz, please play Ride, Ride, Ride on the Country Top 40. So let's ride, y'all.
3: Number 10.
1: Gotta say what's up to Kristen in Austin, Texas, Austin, Tejas. What's up to all the Fitz fam listening in Austin right now? And here we are, that's right, the top 10 with George Burge and Luke Bryan. Ride, ride, ride. They're riding into number 10.

0: From number 11 to number 10 for George Burge, Luke Bryan, and Ride, Ride, Ride. You know, life on the road doesn't always leave much time for sightseeing, but when the tour bus rolls into a city, there's always time for one important mission: finding something good to eat. And for John Morgan, a trip through Texas means tracking down some great Tex-Mex. And I'm not talking about like normal Tex-Mex. I'm talking about like trying to find the place where your grandmama likes to go have her enchiladas. That is the place where these country artists love to eat. And during a recent stop in Dallas-Fort Worth, a simple restaurant recommendation may have given him a whole lot more than dinner.
1: As you travel and you know, you hit the road and stuff like that, when you're at these particular cities, do you have like things that you like to do in each spot? When you come to Texas, is there something, or Dallas-Fort Worth, is there something that you like to do?
2: Man, most of the time when we're traveling, especially right now, like we don't usually have a ton of time. I think the main thing that we try to do when we're somewhere is find a good place to eat. That's always a good. I love Tex-Mex. I don't know what the place is down here, but I'm gonna find it.
1: Dude, it's a little place right next Mexican Sugar.
2: Mexican Sugar.
1: Right by here. Check it out.
2: Mexican Sugar. I gotta remember.
1: There's a song title.
2: I can't wait to throw that out in a room.
1: That's right. I think they'll love it.
2: Hey guys, I've been mulling this over for a couple months.
1: What do you think of this song title?
0: And just like that, a Tex-Mex recommendation turns into a possible country song. And maybe we're gonna hear that one from John Morgan very soon. For now though, he's at number 9 with Kid Myself.

John Morgan, Kid Myself, moving up one this weekend to number 9 of Fitz, playing all the hits on the country top 40. Here's Kenny Chesney. He's at number 8 with Carry On.

0: Kenny Chesney inching ahead one to number eight with Carry On. Country Top 40. All right, attention all Swifties. Attention all Swifties. I have an update. Coming up, when life brought Taylor Swift to a crossroads, she couldn't let the bad days stop her. Instead, she turned them into the music that would eventually change her life. More from Taylor and a message to all the Swifties coming up on the Country Top 40 with Fitz. Country music's official countdown,
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6: A Category 1 hurricane. I'm Deborah Valentine, Fox News. Lala is now a Category 1 hurricane as it bears down on Hawaii's Big Island. Fox Weather's Mike Seidel reports from Hilo in the Aloha State.
7: Mauna Kea and Mauna Loa up around 14,000 feet. I think I heard the temperature on one of those mountaintops was in the mid-30s. So it gives you an idea of how high they are. Even in August, they can be down there close to freezing. And we're down here at sea level, just above sea level where we're standing. So you've got a big change in temperature. Remember, the dry, what we call the dry adiabatic rate, is about 3.5 degrees per kilometer. So, you know, you go up and the temperatures will cool off, and they have cooled off. Down here, we're in the mid-70s. Again, the lift, the extreme change in elevation over a short period, we've got very steep hillsides, so you get the orographic lift and you squeeze out that moisture. Meanwhile, the rainfall at Hilo Airport is just under 3 inches, so it shows you the difference between being on the coast and being up in the mountains.
6: National Hurricane Director Dr. Michael Brennan.
8: We have very heavy rainfall occurring on portions of the Big Island. Some locations have already picked up more than a foot of rain. There's a flash flood warning in effect for much of the eastern part of the Big Island.
6: 75-mile-per-hour winds and flash flooding are forecast. At least 5 people have died due to flooding from heavy rains across the state of Indiana. More than 90 people and their pets were rescued Saturday along the White River in Indianapolis. Jacob Spence is the director of Marion County Emergency Management.
9: Make preparations, make a plan, you know, family, friends, whatever you can do to leave now so that we don't put first responders at harm.
6: The National Weather Service says the central, southern, and western parts of the state are under a flash flood watch through Sunday morning. 11 inches of rain in some areas of the state this past week. 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

Welcome back to the Week of Hits on the Country Top 40 with Fitz. And we're getting close, y'all, getting closer and closer to the number one country song in the world. And you know, life eventually hands us all a stretch that we didn't plan for. And Taylor Swift once said when she hit one of those crossroads, she didn't run from it. She ran straight to music. Taylor told me everybody has that point in their life where you hit a crossroads and you've had a bunch of bad days and there's different ways you could deal with it. And the way I dealt with it was I just turned completely to music. And that may be the secret to Taylor Swift. And she takes the stuff that hurts, turns it into a song, and somehow millions of us hear our own story in it. She's back inside the top 10 this weekend. Number 7, Taylor Swift, with a song from Toy Story 5, I Knew It, I Knew You.

Taylor Swift going up one to number seven with that amazing Toy Story 5 song. I knew it. I knew you. And you got Fitz playing all the hits on the country top 40, inside the top 10 now, getting so close to the top five. And next up, the Chattanooga, Tennessee native, Kane Brown. And I tell you what, this guy has been working out. I think he's gotten a couple more tattoos as well, but he's just the greatest man on earth. He's got number six with Woman.

0: the third straight week at number six. That was Kane Brown loving that number six Real Estate with Woman. We're getting so close to the top five of the country top 40 with Fitz. And coming up, one small town kid from Sneedville, Tennessee. Do you know who I'm talking about? I bet you I could just say Sneedville, Tennessee, and you know exactly who I'm talking about. And the ever so delicate balancing act between fame and artistry. I got that story and that kid from Sneedville on the way. This portion of the Country Top 40 with Fitz is brought to you by Progressive Insurance. 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

It's almost back to school time, but every weekend, it's a weekend to play the hits. You can always count on that, and I'm playing them far and wide, doing it from the original CT40 headquarters deep in the heart of Texas. And I've had a great time on this week's journey, and we arrive at number 5 right now with a beautiful song from Stella Lefty. What a unique name and a unique voice. This is Boston. On a

A lefty making a big move this weekend, up to number 5 with Boston. And you know what? I've always wanted to see Boston. To our CT40 Fitz fam listening in Boston right now, I want to go to Boston, and I want to go park the car in Harvard Yard. Yeah, that's how they told me to say it. I want to go to Boston and park the car in Harvard Yard. We love you in Boston, and we know you love your country music. You know, imagine going from writing songs because you love it to suddenly having millions of people with an opinion about everything you do. Morgan Wallen admits that part can mess with your head. He told me, it's so easy to base your feelings off of what other people are thinking because that's my job. It's like, I pour my heart and soul into this. I really want these people to like it, and they do like it. They do like me, and that's awesome. But you know what? You start chasing that. You start wanting that feeling all the time, and it's almost like a drug. It's like, I love that. I want people to love me. I always have. But it's a catch-22. Oh, man, that's pretty raw. It's pretty emotional. Because there's a difference between appreciating the applause and needing the applause. But when you make the music that connects with this many people, Morgan, listen, I don't think the attention is disappearing anytime soon. You're going to be all right. Especially when you keep putting songs out like this one. We're down to number 4, Morgan Wallen. And don't we?

0: After two straight weeks ruling the country top 40, Morgan slides back three spots to number four. Here's Morgan Wallen with Don't We. We have a vacancy at number one. The throne is empty, people. So who's going to be walking in and taking the crown this weekend? We're just a couple of songs away from finding out, so don't move. The country top 40 with Fitz is coming back, and we're going on a run to number one.
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12: Today.

You got Fitz playing the hits on the country top 40. Couple songs left to go to number one. And somebody's about to have themselves a very good weekend. Moving up one this week and pulling into number three is Bailey Zimmerman with Chevy Silverado.

Bailey Zimmerman, Chevy Silverado, going up one this weekend to number three. And now, apparently being one of the biggest country stars on earth wasn't enough for Luke Combs. I mean, the man is collecting Guinness World Records now. Not one, not two, three. They just surprised Luke with all three during a recent show in London. First, Luke became the first solo country artist ever to sell out the legendary Wembley Stadium three nights in a row. I mean, that is ridiculous. And second here in the Guinness World Record for the most consecutive number one singles from a debut. And number three, the most number one singles from one album. Seven straight number ones from What You See Is What You Get. Seven, y'all. So congratulations, Luke. Meanwhile, I'm still waiting on Guinness to recognize me for being 6'7" and somehow hitting my head on everything. Come on, door frames, ceiling fans, airplanes, all that good stuff. Just mail me the plaque, people. Luke Combs already showed up once on the countdown today, and now he is one song away from the top. Up next at number two, Luke Combs with Be By You.

0: by You from Luke Combs, making its way up one to number two for the week. Coming up on the Country Top 40 with Fitz, don't go anywhere. Because after 4 hours, there's only one piece of business left, one artist, one song, and the biggest spot in the world in country music. Before I tell you, listen, you get to lock in your guess. Who owns number one this week? And send me a message on our Country Top 40 with Fitz Facebook page. I'm in the inbox right now. I can't wait to see your guesses. You got somebody? Well, good, because there's no more climbing, no more waiting, no more songs between us and the top. The week of hits and the run to number one on the Country Top 40 with Fitz is brought to you by Progressive Insurance.
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Welcome back to the Country Top 40 with Fitz, doing this thing from the OG HQ and the original CT40 headquarters, deep in the heart of Tejas. And y'all, just minutes away from the biggest song in the land, numero uno, but before I play the big one, I'm going to warm you up a little bit. Come on, you know I believe in this warm-up. 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I think I'm going to go back to about a decade for this one. Two young women from Texas came into country music and basically said, "Okay, boys, we need to have a talk." Maddie and Tay wrote Girl in a Country Song with Aaron Scherz after noticing something happening in country music. Everywhere they turned, it seemed like women in songs had been reduced to the same character. Cut off jeans, bare feet, sitting on somebody's tailgate, looking pretty, while some guy drove the truck. So Maddie and Tay decided to flip the entire thing around. What would all those country songs sound like from the girl's point of view? And suddenly they had one of the smartest songs of the era. Girl in a Country Song wasn't just funny. It had something to say. And country radio listened. The song climbed all the way to number one on CT40, making Maddie and Tay the very first female duo since The Wreckers to take a debut single all the way to the top. So think about that. They basically introduced themselves to Nashville by poking Nashville right in the ribs. And Nashville said, "Okay, we got you. That's pretty good." Here's Maddie and Tay with Girl in a Country Song, your warm-up to number one.

Maddie and Tay with Girl and a Country Song, your warm-up to number one, reaching number one on the Country Top 40 Countdown December 20th, 2014. Even cooler, they became only the second female duo in Billboard Country Airplay history to take a debut single to number one following the Wreckers in 2006. And your warm-up to number one was brought to you by Progressive Insurance. 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And here we are. I'm getting anxious. I'm starting to sweat. This is the moment we've been waiting for. Number one. And you know, sometimes the biggest songs start with one simple conversation. Ella Langley and Morgan Wallen have been talking about doing something together. Then Ella wrote this with Austin Goodlow and Joy Bud Taylor, and they knew exactly who she wanted on it. Ella says, both of us had brought up the idea of doing one together, and I sent it to Morgan, just sort of texted it to him, and he loved it. And Morgan says from the opening riff, he was in. Morgan told me she wrote and sent over this song, and from the beginning riff, it was hard to deny. A month later, they surprised 80,000 people in Tuscaloosa, and they sang it together for the very first time. And now, here we are. Morgan Wallen spent the last couple of weeks at number one with Don't We, and this weekend, he's not leaving the top. He's making room for Ella. And ladies and gentlemen, look at this. A brand new number one, Ella Langley and Morgan Wallen with I Can't Love You Anymore. Number one in country music.

brand new number one song in country music, Ella Langley and Morgan Wallen jumping up one to take over the top with I Can't Love You Anymore. And Ella and Morgan, I mean, I knew this was going to happen. All you have to do is say Ella and Morgan, and it goes to number one. Congratulations to your co-writers, Austin Goodlow and Joy Beth Taylor. A huge congratulations. I know you're listening to the Country Top 40 right now in Nashville, Tennessee, having a big party. And I just want to say many, many more. Country Top 40. 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And a big shout out to the CT40 family, the Fitz fam of Cody Culberson, the notorious DEP. Deborah Evans Price, Nick Allen, Drew Brownfield, and Scott Mahalik. The Country Top 40 comes to you each week from the good folks at North Star Audio. And we do it all from the original CT40 studios deep in the heart of Texas. I am Fitz, and you can find me everywhere on social media, Facebook, Instagram, TikTok. Fitz on everything. Three words, Fitz on everything. Or on our Country Top 40 with Fitz Facebook page, give us a follow. Can't wait to chat with you. Can Morgan and Ella do it again next weekend? Well, you and I are going to find out. I'll see you then. And we're going to make it through this week. Think big, because you're thinking anyway. And who's better?

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1: See, we can tolerate a world with creeps and criminals, but what we cannot stand, what we cannot bear, is someone who has the power and the position to help us but doesn't care to use it.
2: Which is better? Justice from a judge who couldn't care less, or mercy from a heavenly Father who loves us more than we can imagine? 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I'm Mark Eicher, and this is Archives August, in which we revisit classic messages from previous seasons. Today's message was first aired 4 years ago. It's based on Jesus' parable.

0: parable of the unjust judge and the persistent widow. Later, Dr. Ziegler and his guest, Dr. David Schmidt, discuss the strange and unexpected twists found in almost every parable. Now here is Dr. Ziegler with today's message.
1: The other day we were at a playground. Friends from out of town were visiting, and we took them to this playground so that their kids could spend some energy and run around a bit before another long day in the car. While we were there, I was talking with the father of the family, my friend, Eric. We hadn't seen each other for a while, and so we were trying to catch up. But just about every other sentence, we were interrupted by his youngest daughter, Hazel, 7-year-old Hazel, or Crazy Hazy, as they sometimes call her. Crazy Hazy is hanging from the top bar shouting, "Hey, Daddy, look at me." She's swinging on a rope shouting, "Daddy, Daddy, look at me." She's climbing up a wall. "Hey, Daddy, look at me." Eric and I could barely get a word in edgewise. Now, I'm familiar with how this goes. My youngest son, Jude, he has a similar petition that he repeats often when he's doing something dramatic. It's not, "Look at me," but, "Hey, Dad, watch this." And whether the difference between those two expressions, "look at me" or "watch this," has more to do with the differences between boys and girls, or just the differences between these two in particular, I'm not sure. But I am sure of this. Whether it's expressed as "look at me" or "watch this," boys and girls thrive under the watchful favor of a father and a mother. And where a father or a mother is absent, then father and mother figures are needed. And this may be more true of adults than we appreciate. Like 7-year-old Hazy, I suppose we're all a little crazy for some attention. Now, if you're a parent or a grandparent, an aunt or an uncle, you know how crazy demanding an attention-craving child can be. Maybe you just look over at her swinging from the top bar and give her a perfunctory, "Hey, that's great." And then you go back to whatever had your attention before. Or maybe you don't even look up when you say it. But even a child knows when you're not giving them your full attention. That day at the playground, if Hazel sensed that her dad was not looking at her with sufficient seriousness, she would just repeat the petition over and over again with increasing intensity. "Daddy, look at me." Even a child knows the truth of the old adage. It's the squeaky wheel that gets the oil. Because no one likes listening to a squeaking wheel, so you fork over some oil to make the painful assault on your eardrums go away. Or maybe you give a squeaky kid a device of some sort, something to distract them from craving your attention. But a digital distraction only masks the pain. Because what she needs is you, your watchful favor. There is a throbbing question inside every child's heart, inside every human heart, young and old. Do you see me? Do I matter to you, is what she's asking. Am I important to you, is what he wants to know. The ancient Jewish rabbi, Jesus of Nazareth, once told a story about a woman who was asking these kinds of questions and fighting for answers. It's a fictitious story that Jesus told, but it's true to life. It's a parable that points to a deeper truth about humanity's deepest needs, your needs, my needs. It's a parable about a widow, a woman on the margin of her society, easily overlooked. Because in the story setting, the ancient Middle East, there are no retirement accounts or health insurance companies or assisted living facilities, so a widow is especially vulnerable, like an orphan. She has to depend on the people in her community to support her, but this widow in Jesus' story doesn't have a supportive community. She doesn't have people for whom she matters. What she does have is an enemy, an adversary, someone who's harming her, taking advantage of her. So she brings her case to the local judge, hoping that she might matter to him. And when she finds out that she doesn't, she does the only thing left that she can do. She becomes the squeaky wheel, the irritating child who cannot be ignored. Now, Jesus told this story for his followers.

I'm one of them, and I want to share it with you. And if you're open to it, see what Jesus shows you. By way of a contrast, how you matter to the God who created you. The story is recorded in the ancient biography of Jesus called the Gospel According to Luke, chapter 18. It starts like this. Jesus is walking along with his followers, with his disciples, and he starts to tell them a parable to show them that they should always pray and not lose heart. He said, "There was a certain judge in a certain city who did not fear God and did not respect people. And in that city, there was a widow who kept coming to the judge and kept saying to him, 'Give me justice. Give me justice against my adversary.' And for a time, the judge was not willing. But after a while, the judge said to himself, 'Even though I do not fear God and I do not respect people, yet because this widow keeps giving me grief, I will give her justice so that she does not beat me down by her continual coming.' And the Lord said," Jesus said, "'Listen, you all listen to what the unjust judge is saying. And will not God give justice to his chosen ones who are calling out to him day and night? Will he long delay over them? I tell you, he will do justice for them. He will do it swiftly, decisively. But when the Son of Man comes, will he find this faith on the earth?" Okay, let's review. In Jesus' story, there are three characters: an enemy, a widow, and the judge. Though we never see him or hear from him, the enemy in the story has a major role. He's the problem. Maybe he's stealing from the widow, maybe abusing her, harming her in some way. So she goes to the local judge to plead for justice. "Help me, protect me, rescue me, look at me," she says. But the judge isn't listening. He doesn't care. He's in a comfortable house, cushy job, privileged life. And this is the conflict in the story. The tension is not over the enemy, but over the judge. The enemy is acting as expected. He's a thug. He's a bully. What do you expect? But the judge is the real disappointment. See, we can tolerate a world with creeps and criminals, but what we cannot stand, what we cannot bear, is someone who has the power and the position to help us, but doesn't care to use it. And that's why this widow in the story keeps coming, haranguing, nagging, jumping on his back and pummeling him with her fists so that he will step up and do his job. But hold on. In Jesus' story, the judge is supposed to remind us of God. Not God's character, but God's status, God's position as God. God ultimately is the one we go to for justice, because all other power in the universe is merely riding piggyback on God's power. Only God is in the position to truly give us justice. And even though Jesus says this unjust judge in the story is nothing like God in terms of character, Jesus is sensitive to the fact that sometimes our life experience says otherwise. I experienced this several years ago when I was serving as a pastor and pleading with God about a middle school boy who had cancer. I'll call him Stephen. I visited with Stephen and his parents in the local children's hospital several times over the course of a year. Again and again, we went to God in prayer on Stephen's behalf, asking God to heal him, to bless the doctors and the nurses, to take the cancer away, to restore him to full health. And there was a season when God gave us what we asked for. That summer, Stephen's cancer went into remission, and we praised God for his goodness and his mercy. At the start of Stephen's eighth grade year, his dad sends me a text. He said they were heading back into the hospital. He said they were scared. Again, we brought it all to God. Stephen died just before the end of his eighth grade year. His mother and father asked me to officiate the memorial service for him. The service was held in a large rented hall across the street from the public school he

had attended so that the teachers, the staff, and the students who knew him could attend the service. And during the service, I shared this story from Jesus about the widow, the judge, and the enemy, and how the story points to the truth of our situation in the world, because we have an enemy. You and I have an enemy in this world. We have an adversary. In the Hebrew language, the language of the Old Testament in the Bible, the word adversary is Satan. It's where we get the English word, Satan. Satan is the adversary. He is a powerful spiritual being, once good creature of God, who rebelled against God and is even now at work to deceive the whole human race. And Satan's strategy turns on the power of suggestion. And when over 100 middle school students have gathered to mourn their dead friend, Satan's suggestions strangle the lungs like smog. Does God really care about any of you? Do you think that you matter to him? That you're important to him? The adversary suggests this false picture of God to demoralize us, to make us lose faith, to give up hope, to live as if God is aloof and uncaring, as though God doesn't exist. But the adversary is not the creator. Satan cannot change the way things are, but only our perception of them. God is still faithful. Jesus came to show us, and you and I were created to relate to him, not like a plaintiff suing for justice in the court of a corrupt judge, not like an irritating child desperate for the attention of a distracted parent, but like a beloved daughter, like a son, confident under the watchful favor of the Father. Satan can distract us, but he can't keep the questions from coming. Even when a cloud of doubt and a haze of distrust chokes our breath, these widowed questions, these orphaned petitions are still with us. Do you see me? Am I important to you? Do I matter? People may stop asking them of God, but they don't stop asking them. They look at their classmates and colleagues and competitors and ask them, "Do you see me?" They look at social media profiles and ask them, "Am I important?" They look in the mirror and wonder, do I matter to anyone? And it's looking for these answers from anyone and everyone other than our Creator. That's the source of our deepest pain. God, the Father, will give us justice against the adversary one day. God will put the world right again one day. God will restore the health of his creation. But he doesn't want to leave you hanging. So right now, before he comes with justice for the universe, he meets you. He meets your deepest need first. He comes to you with his word, with Jesus. "I see you," he says. "You matter to me." The first time I visited Stephen in the hospital, I read him one of the reports about Jesus recorded in the Gospel according to Luke chapter 7. Now Luke, the author of this book, was so taken by these accounts of Jesus that he took it upon himself to interview eyewitnesses and write down an orderly account of the events surrounding this one-of-a-kind construction worker from Nazareth. Luke's report has come down to us in the Bible, and the part that I read for Stephen that day was the report of how Jesus once interrupted a funeral. A young man had died. He was the only son of a poor widow. He was supposed to care for her in her old age. And now he was dead and she was alone, but Jesus sees her. Moved with compassion, he walks up to her in the middle of the funeral and he says, "Do not weep." And then he goes over and puts his hand on the open casket. The pallbearer stands still. Jesus speaks again, not to the widow this time, not to the pallbearers, not to the guy officiating the service. He speaks to the dead man. He says, "Young man, I say to you, arise." "Arise," Jesus says, and the dead man rose. He sits up in his casket and starts talking. Jesus gives him back to his mother. Jesus sent me into the hospital that day to share this report about him with Stephen and his parents as they faced the first of many waves of cancer and chemotherapy.
And Jesus sent me to speak to you today.

0: I asked Stephen a question that day, and I'm asking the same of you now. Will you trust him? Will you trust Jesus? Because no matter what happens in the future, even if you suffer, even if you die, Jesus promises to make you come alive again when he returns as judge so that you can live with God forever. So will you trust him? Stephen said, yes. How about you? God is trustworthy because the character of the judge in the story is nothing like the character of the true judge. God's trustworthiness was decisively demonstrated in the life of Jesus, even when there was a moment in Jesus' life when God's justice seemed slow in coming. It happened like this. Jesus' teaching exposed the insecurity of powerful people in his community. They were looking for love and respect in all the wrong places, and Jesus called them out for it, and they hated him for it. They schemed to have him killed, hung to die on a cross. The night before it happened, Jesus prays to his Father, asking God if he were willing, he would rescue him, spare him from this suffering. But God left him hanging. And in that moment, Jesus took all of your orphaned questions and mine. He took them all on his back so that we would never need to bear them alone, and he died with them. And if the story ended there, we should all go back to looking for love in all the wrong places, but it didn't. God stepped in just like he said he would. He raised Jesus from the dead. Jesus lives. You and I still have an enemy for now. We still have a judge. But in Jesus, we have a judge whom we can trust. We have a watchful Father who will step in and save his children. Who are God's children, God's chosen ones? Jesus says they are the ones crying out to God day and night. They are crazy persistent, like the widow. Even more, they are loved, like Hazel. Hazel's family stopped to visit us in St. Louis on their way down to Florida for a vacation at the beach. Later, I spoke to her dad, Eric, about the trip. He said there was a moment when Hazel was following her older siblings out into the ocean, into the waves. And the waves, as they do, kept coming and crashing, knocking Hazel off her feet. And in that moment, away from the playground where things were not in her control, she wasn't saying, "Hey, Daddy, look at me." All she could see was the next wave closing in. You and I call out to God, but that's not what makes us chosen. It's God who chooses. And in Jesus, in his word, in baptism, he puts you on his back and says, "Look at me. Watch this." Hazel's dad hung back in the waves and watched for a while, knowing his beloved daughter's sometimes crazy sense of independence. In a panic, she turns in the water and sees him there. "You want to piggyback?" he asked. "Yes," she answered. So how about you? Why don't you pray with me? Dear Father, save your people, bless your heritage, and carry us forever. Through Jesus Christ, your Son, our Lord, who lives and reigns with you and the Holy Spirit, one God, now and forever. Amen.
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2: Thank you, Mark. I'm joined in the studio by Reverend Dr. David Schmidt, and we're talking about parables, the parables of Jesus. Thanks for joining us, Dr. Schmidt.
3: Oh, thank you for inviting me, Michael.
2: We've been working with this definition of a parable as a metaphor, a comparison of one thing to another, and the comparison happens by some setup in the everyday life, but then some surprising or strange event which points us to a teaching.
3: So it looks like everyday life, but something's a little bit off, which makes you wonder, maybe it really isn't just about everyday life.

0: life. So let's talk about this parable that was discussed today that I discussed in this sermon from a few years ago about the widow and the judge and the adversary. So what is the surprising event here? What's strange about it?
1: I think you've got really two options, right? Okay. Maybe. One is the widow herself. She is in the law court day after day after day. I'm not sure that women had the status in society to be able to do that, right? And so the persistence of that widow is something that might strike us as strange. That would be one thing. Another thing would be the complete selfishness of the judge. As you had said in the sermon, he's the one who has the position and the power given him by God to care for widows, and yet he is just extremely selfish. The only reason he cares for her is because it cares for him. Remember last time you talked about the context, and not just the cultural context of widows and judges, but the actual context in the text of what Jesus says before the parable and after the parable. So before the parable, Jesus, you know, says he told them this parable so that they would always pray and not lose heart. So whatever the teaching is, it's going to be something that encourages us to pray and not lose heart. After the parable, Jesus says to the disciples, listen to what the unjust judge says. Notice Jesus does not say, look at the widow and what she does. He says, listen to what the unjust judge says. And so it would seem to me that Jesus is pointing us to the judge and particularly to what he says, as that's going to be the thing that stands out as odd. And when you listen to the judge, the thing that he says is,
0: I'll give her justice.
1: I know, I'll give her justice, not because God wants me to give her justice. I don't care about God. Not because people in the city think I should give her justice, because I don't care about them. I don't care about God. I don't care about humans. What I care about is myself, and I'm tired. And so that strikes us as really odd. That's the weird thing.
0: Opens us up for the teaching now.
1: Right, yes. And so that's where you get to this lesser to greater argument, right? The judge is this bad. Imagine how good God is. So we've got the, you know, the lesser to greater argument moving from the judge to God. And that if an unjust judge grants this widow this plea because he's that selfish, imagine what a just God who is selfless and giving and sacrificial would be like. And that's kind of the reasoning that happens. And so then all of a sudden, we see God and his graciousness and his favor, which you did wonderfully in the sermon. That's what I loved about that sermon, is you opened with kind of asking us to meditate on kind of what it's like to be the widow, to be seen. We want to be seen. You're really touching onto these abandonment issues and these identity issues that we have today. And it's something that's exacerbated by social media. Then at the closing story of
0: Hazel, yeah.
1: Hazel and
0: Crazy Hazy.
1: And the fact that her father sees things that she doesn't see. And so you kind of reveal to us how wonderful our God is, that he just not only sees the things we need him to see and are asking him to see, but he sees the stuff we don't see. So that's what I loved about that sermon. It really did a wonderful job of unpacking that graciousness of God in contrast to the judge.
0: All right. Well, thank you so much again for being here, David. Next week, we're going to talk more about the teaching and different teachings that parables offer us.
1: Great.
0: Join us again.
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1: Taught by Jesus, we're bold to pray. Our Father, who art in heaven, hallowed be thy name. Thy kingdom come, thy will be done, on earth as it is in heaven. Give us this day our daily bread, and forgive us our trespasses, as we forgive those who trespass against us. And lead us not into temptation, but deliver us from the evil one. For thine is the kingdom and the power and the glory forever and ever. Amen. Receive the blessing of the Lord. The Lord bless you and keep you. The Lord make his face shine on you and be gracious to you. The Lord look upon you with favor and give you peace. Amen.
0: 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I'm Mark Eicher. This has been a presentation of Lutheran Hour Ministries.

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1: 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This week on the leadership table, General James Hoyer will sit down with Joelle Moray, a best-selling author, licensed professional counsel, a nationally recognized advocate for transforming workplace culture. Joelle shares more about her journey and what motivates her perspective on leadership,

0: She and the general will also define and discuss the term hustle culture and how this culture can present challenges in individual and organizational contexts. The State Fair of West Virginia has started and will run through August 22nd. In the Rooted in the Mountain States segment provided by the West Virginia Department of Agriculture, we'll hear from Agriculture Commissioner Kent Leonhardt on the fair. In our final segment, I have an extended interview with Dr. Sumit Muni from the Marshall School of Medicine and Marshall Health Network. She specializes in bariatric surgery, and she'll tell us about a new weight loss procedure being done by the Marshall School of Medicine and Marshall Health Network. Now, let's go to the leadership table with General Hoyer.
1: 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But leaders come in many forms, and that's worth exploring. I'm Jim Hoyer, born and raised in West Virginia, a husband, a father, a new grandfather, and a retired military leader, serving for over 40 years in public leadership for our state and nation. Now, the most important mission I have going forward is to educate, motivate, and empower our next generation of leaders. 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Through her work with organizations across the country, Joelle helps leaders and teams with creativity, productivity, and building a culture of care. 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And Joelle, we are excited to have you on At the Leadership Table today.
2: Thank you so much. I'm excited to be here. It's quite an honor.
1: So we're going to start out by asking you the same first question we ask all of our guests. Please share with us a standout moment when you learned something really important about leadership.
2: Such a great question. There was a period of time when I was very young in my career, obviously, right? So sort of right out of undergraduate school. And I remember someone coming to me and said, just listen for the first 6 months. You know, you're going to have ideas, you're going to have, you know, contributions and all of those things. But when you first come in, learn everything you can about every department, learn everything you can about every person here, and just observe and listen. And I thought that was so poignant because, you know, I think a lot of times we don't think of ourselves as leaders until someone reports to us, or we don't think of ourselves as leaders until we have some sort of title. And one of the other things is that we get so excited, we want to just jump in and start sharing our ideas, and we see things a certain way. And I thought that was such an important lesson in leadership that I didn't even realize I was being developed for leadership at that point because I was so young, but such a great thing.
1: And tell us a little bit about your background and what led you to be so passionate about transforming workplace culture.
2: I have been very, very blessed and fortunate in my career. I spent a lot of time in the public sector in West Virginia. I was the marketing director for the city of Wheeling. Mm-hmm. I then went to work for a regional economic development partnership also in Wheeling. So sort of different sides of the same coin, if you will, there. So in that role, did a lot of small business retention and development, economic development efforts there in three counties in the Northern Panhandle. And then from there, moved into external affairs and communications for APCO, Appalachian Power. So really have been in and around the space of community development, economic development, and those sorts of leadership type of roles throughout the state of West Virginia. And I've been very, very blessed, had a wonderful career, no regrets whatsoever. However, I started noticing a pattern in both myself and my colleagues and also my friends and other people who loved what they were doing, but were really exhausted, right? Really starting to just kind of burn out and losing their passion for their work and not really having any language for it, but also not really having any tools for it as well. And especially in a place like West Virginia, we want to keep people here and we want to attract other people here as well. And so if people are quitting their jobs or leaving the area because they're just tired, you know, or they just don't have an outlet or the tools to help them navigate the normal ebbs and flows of life, I want to do something about that. And so that started planting a seed in me several years ago. And I thought, I don't know how I'm going to impact yet, but that's kind of where that came from.
1: So I think I might be an example of the next question. You have put a lot of focus on helping people.

0: connected all the time in order to be seen as someone who's valuable and contributing to the organization, or to feel like we're giving enough. And we have this great generation, not the greatest generation, they are the greatest generation. I'm talking about Generation X, which I am a part, that we have some work ethic. We were taught you get up in the morning and you go to work and you contribute to your community. The challenge is that the pendulum has swung a little bit too far in the other direction, mm-hmm. and we just don't know how to turn that off now. And so it's this idea of just being constantly connected. And then, of course, as technology and innovation have continued to evolve, and we now have computers in our pockets that we carry around with us all the time, we feel like we are totally connected all the time. So that's sort of a rough, loose idea of the hustle culture. Always hustling, right, as part of what your normal life is. How this is impacting individuals. So we'll just talk about individual level and then maybe organizational level. Okay. Try to make those distinctions, but also try to be concise as well. On the individual level, the way this is impacting people is we are losing the ability to get deep sleep because our minds are always on. Sleep is fundamental to all sorts of things physiologically, but it's really fundamental to how your brain works and to your mental health as well. So we feel like we just have to always be going. As soon as you wake up in the morning, your first thoughts are typically around your tasks. What do I got to do today? When do I got to be there? How should I dress for this? You know, what needs done? Who needs what from me today? And that could be related to your family. It could be related to your professional life, whatever. Usually a mix of the two. From the minute we wake up in the morning, we just go. And we don't really ever pause. We don't really ever stop. And we are just tasking all day. That is not a negative thing per se. It feels good to have a purpose. It feels good to feel like you're contributing something to your family as well as to your community and to the world in general. The challenge is we don't have an off switch anymore. We've lost the ability to be bored, and that affects things like creativity and productivity.
1: And I just want to say thank you for the great work you're doing and for joining us at the leadership table today.
0: Thank you very much, General. So nice to be here. Thank you.
2: 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This has been At the Leadership Table with retired Major General Jim Hoyer.
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5: Oh, greetings, everyone. This is Kent Leonhardt, your Commissioner of Agriculture. We are hot and heavy in the middle of fairs and festivals. They're popping up all over the state. I want to encourage everybody out there to go out and try their local fair or festival and visit them. 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Talk to the people that are out there. Even try to encourage some of our young men and women to get involved in the pageantry of our fairs and festivals. I want to encourage everybody to get involved in the pageantry. Go out and watch the pageants, encourage young men and women to get involved in pageantry. It's a great character building, self-esteem, confidence, and will carry them much farther in the rest of their lives at the same time. And I want to thank the families out there that support. There's an awful lot of people that volunteer to do these fairs and festivals, and they do it tirelessly. So we want to make sure that if you see volunteers out there, thank them for the work that they're doing and supporting the community. In the same way with those that are involved in the pageantry. Thank the parents that support the youth and thank the families. The West Virginia Association of Fairs and Festivals has a great listing of all the fairs and festivals in the state. And speaking of fairs and festivals, we need to talk about the wonderful State Fair of West Virginia, just south of Lewisburg. It's coming up. It opens on the 13th of August, and it runs through the 22nd of August. Please try to make it out there. They've got a great lineup of shows, but when you're there, make sure you visit our country store run by the West Virginia Department of Agriculture. And we have a lot of cottage food industries that sample and sell their products there. This store has been so successful. We've seen a growth in sales that helps our farms and our farmers and our cottage food vendors every year.

0: have incredible success. I can, one company is now selling in the Dirty Bird Stadium. We have another company that this year is moving out of the country store and they're moving underneath the grandstands at the state fair because they've been able to build up a reputation. People are now seeing our store, country store, as a destination. And they actually come from all over, sometimes just to buy those products again. So it's a great way to support West Virginia Grown. It's a great way to support your state and have fun for the whole family, because there's a lot to do there, from the little piglet races to the kids showing their livestock that they put a lot of effort into, rodeos, horsemanship. One of the, my favorite is the horse pull with the draft horses, and it's usually on Friday morning of the second Friday of the fair. And the stands are packed, and they're watching these draft horses pull a tremendous amount of weight. It's really a lot of fun to watch and very popular. And I can be seen wandering the grounds, but don't be afraid to come by, stop by my office, say hello. I'd love to meet and greet our fairgoers, and we can talk agriculture or anything else you want to talk about. So not only do we have the country store, but we have this, what we call a regulatory tent, but it's not really a regulatory tent. It talks about food safety. It talks about where your food comes from. There's a lot of great information, and we try to make it friendly for and interactive. And I know an awful lot of the children out there love to get the little knickknacks, and they love to play the little games that we have there. So it's a fun time for all. Our regulatory tent, actually, it won first prize of exhibits at the last fair. So, as you know, it does sometimes get a little bit warm out there, and people want to have ice cream. Now you can go to the vendors and get soft serve, or you can go get the multi-flavors of hard ice cream right near the sale and show barns. But one thing right near that, right across from there, is the birthing center of the dairy cows. And you just may get to see a calf being born. Go online, go on Facebook, look up the State Fair of West Virginia, plan your schedule for the summer, and have fun for the whole family.
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3: West Virginia leads the nation in obesity and diabetes and runs fifth for cardiovascular mortality. These numbers also apply to a lot of Appalachia, not just West Virginia. Marshall University is offering a new bariatric surgery procedure that, for the correct candidate, will help them fight obesity, diabetes, and cardiovascular disease. Dr. Muni is leading the way, and we'll now learn more from her. I'm Tom Sussman, and welcome back to Appalachia Matters. And I'm in Huntington, West Virginia, down at Marshall University School of Medicine. And there is a new procedure being done by Marshall Health and Marshall Health Network. And joining me today, and I'm going to hopefully pronounce this correct, and if not, correct me, Dr. Semeret Timuni with the Marshall School of Medicine. How are you, doctor?
4: Thank you very much for having me. I'm very good.
3: Well, good. So let's talk a little bit before we get into the new procedure. And tell us a little bit about yourself, kind of background, just so we're in people's living rooms. Introduce yourself.
4: Yeah, definitely. My name is Dr. Semeret Mooney. I am one of the bariatric surgeons at Marshall Health Network. I'm the medical director and the chief of bariatric surgery at our center. We're located in Huntington, West Virginia. I came here about in 2019 to practice general surgery and bariatric surgery when my husband was also training here at Marshall. And then we stayed afterwards because it's been an incredible journey for us.
3: It's always great when people come to West Virginia, train in the medical field, and stay in the medical
4: Correct.
3: Field. Because too often it seems like folks leave after their training. So thank
4: yeah.
3: you.
4: Yes, we were very, once my husband was finished, we stayed. And our program has grown, which has been an incredible feat for us. And so there's two of us in our practice, and we take care of primary surgeries, which means patients who've never had any bariatric surgery before.
3: We also when you're talking about bariatric, you're talking about weight loss, correct?
4: Correct, weight okay. loss surgery. So patients who've never had weight loss surgery before but want to change their lives, and we also take care of what we call revisions, which is patients who've had other

0: previous surgeries, either by other surgeons or us, but have issues that need to be corrected, so we take care of those patients too.
1: And how long have you, now did you train at Marshall or did you train elsewhere?
0: I did my undergrad in New York, medical school in Vermont, then did my general surgery residency in Detroit, actually, at Henry Ford, and then my bariatric surgery training specifically for weight loss operation in Medical College of Wisconsin in Milwaukee.
1: So you've been all over and you picked Huntington. Fantastic.
0: Yes.
1: Talk to me about this new procedure. And first, I know West Virginia leads the nation on obesity, I'm sure, in Kentucky and Ohio, adjacent.
0: Yes.
1: This regions have the same similar demographics. Talk a little bit about obesity and then what your procedure, and I think your procedure is maybe not the first line treatment,
0: but
1: is a secondary or a third line. Kind of go through that.
0: Yeah. Obesity is a major healthcare crisis in the U.S. So over $100 billion is spent trying to cure or address obesity-related medical issues. So huge healthcare burden. West Virginia has been the number one state in the rate of obesity for quite some time. So for us, it's actually very pertinent. There is no one perfect treatment for all patients with obesity. There's also severity of obesity, where you can have somebody who's overweight, somebody who's severely obesity or morbid obesity, where, you know, their BMIs, where we sort of classify that can range. So the treatment is also going to be different based on the severity of the disease that we have. So historically, at least in West Virginia, we've had sleeve gastrectomy and gastric bypass, which are the two procedures people know most. And also, historical perspective is there's a metal plastic people used to put bands.
1: Yeah, I remember those, yeah.
0: Yeah, we don't, right now, less than 3% of bariatric surgeons in the U.S. put bands, and we've shifted away from that. We revise people out of it, but we don't put them in it because the weight loss rate is very low, and it really doesn't correct a lot of the hormonal changes that the body gets when you get obesity that needs to be corrected. So what we looked at, though, is there's a lot of patients that come with very high BMIs. So
1: now, when you're talking about BMI, that's body mass index, and that, and there's a national statistic depending on where you sit.
0: Correct. BMI is, just like you said, body mass index. It's your weight in kilograms divided by your height in meters squared, and it gives you a number distribution, and we've looked at population data to see what is quote-unquote normal, what is overweight, what is obese, what is morbidly obese, severely obese. So that's how we classify the severity of the obesity. And the lower the BMI is, in theory, it's not my favorite way of classifying the disease of obesity, but that's what we have for now. But the lower it is, in theory, sort of the lower body composition of fat potentially patients have, and the higher it is, then you have a higher body fat composition compared to your muscle mass.
1: Okay.
0: And so the more of your fat to mass ratio changes, the more what we call metabolic diseases you have. So diabetes, high blood pressure, sleep apnea, heart disease.
1: I mean, that's like the bulk of West Virginia. A lot of folks, they either have heart disease or sleep apnea or diabetes. And I think we lead the nation or close to leading the nation in diabetes.
0: Oh, absolutely. And the interesting thing is, I think a lot of people think of weight loss surgery as trying to get yourself smaller and, you know, the pounds are what matters. We actually, as surgeons and metabolic physicians, care a lot about what the body organs sense when you have excess calorie or excess fat storage in your body. So you can have liver disease that can actually go into liver failure. It's the number one reason for why patients are getting liver transplant right now is actually what we call MASH or metabolic disease-related steatohepatitis. And so it's very significant, the diabetes, the high blood pressure, and all these combined together can actually cause patients to die about 10 to 15 years earlier than what they need to be. So we're not doing this to get them to fit into a close. We're doing this because this is a very slow growing, can't see it on MRI or CT, almost type of cancer that is going to kill patients about 10 to 15 years early. And it needs to be addressed with the severity of the disease that it actually is. A lot of times if you see a mass, you'll be very aggressive about treating it. But a lot of us, including sometimes some physicians, will look at patients and say, well, just exercise and diet and come back and lose like 20 pounds and I'll talk to you. And that's not how the science actually works. So it's very difficult for the patients to lose the weight because their makeup of their hormones and signals in their bodies have permanently changed.
1: We're talking with Dr. Mooney, who is with bariatric surgery at Marshall University, the School of Medicine. So

0: Let's talk about this new procedure, because I think you guys are breaking new ground in this, and if you'll talk about that.
1: Yeah. So this new procedure that we've done, it's not new to the entire world necessarily. It's just we haven't brought it to West Virginia yet. Back 40 years ago, there used to be a procedure called a duodenal switch. It used to be used for patients with very high BMIs that the operations like a sleeve was not sufficient for, and an operation like a bypass was just technically impossible because we can't get things to reach. And so they came up with it, but 40 years ago and years later, there was a lot of significant malnutrition, vitamin mineral deficiencies, so we stayed away from it. It never really took
0: effect. I think I kind of remember some of that, and they were worried that people would become, have vitamin deficiency or have issues related to that.
1: A lot of their bowels were rerouted, and the idea was to get them to lose a significant amount of weight to get them into normal range, but also the vitamin deficiencies were significant. So we stayed away from it. We never really, it never picked up as a major operation, but it still stayed around. So in 2019, ASMBS, which is the bariatric sort of community, surgical community, actually approved a new procedure called a SADI, single anastomosis duodenal ileal bypass with a sleeve gastrectomy. We call it SADI-S.
0: Okay.
1: Short, so I'll just refer to it as SADI-S.
0: Yeah, SADI-S. And then I'm not going to ask you to explain how it all works, because I'm not going to understand it. I don't know that our listeners will.
1: Yes, and it's basically a variation of that duodenal switch to try and still get that significant weight loss that you would see with the duodenal switch without the significant malnutrition or vitamin deficiency that we were seeing. So what they did, instead of two connections there would be in the small bowel, we just bring up one loop of bowel, and we would connect it to the beginning of the small bowel called duodenum that we have. So the full procedure basically entails initially doing a sleeve gastrectomy. Instead of stopping at the sleeve gastrectomy, we disconnect at this first portion of the small bowel, and we just bring one loop of bowel and connect to it. And that's done at a specific location. That allows patients to lose nearly almost similar to the duodenal switch, but because we're not making two connections, they're absorbing minerals and vitamins better. So we don't see the diarrhea, the significant vitamin mineral deficiencies as much as we do with duodenal switch. And that was approved in 2019.
0: So for folks who have that, I mean, and I know that everybody's different on a percentage basis, what kind of weight loss could they expect?
1: Yeah, there's different ways of trying to describe to people how much weight loss you do. One of the ways we describe it is called excess body weight, which is that per your height, everybody should have a certain weight. We call it ideal body weight. And any weight you have above that is called excess body weight, because it's excess to what your ideal is. And the SADI will allow you to lose anywhere between 70 to 85% of that excess weight that you have. So in comparison, for example, a sleeve gastrectomy will allow you to lose about 55 to 60%. A bypass will allow you to lose anywhere between 60 to 70%. And a SADI will allow you to lose anywhere between 70 to 85% of your excess body weight. So for somebody who has, for example, a BMI of 60 or 70, that difference is huge. And the other part about the procedure that's very helpful is, remember how I told you with a bypass, we can't get bowels to reach to certain locations because we have to make connections higher up in the abdomen. The good thing about the SADI is because we're disconnecting bowels at the bottom part of the stomach, we can actually do this procedure in patients with very high BMIs, 50, 60, 70, 80 even, which gives us a really good tool to allow them to lose weight instead of expecting them to just diet, exercise, and bring their BMI from 80 to 50 to be able to do a bypass on them.
0: So let's ask in terms of long-term, once you have this, I would suspect it's permanent. And then what kind of life changes would you have to undergo?
1: Yeah, the requirements to prepare to go to surgery is the same as all the other operations that we do, sleeve bypass revisions. You know, there's a good amount of almost about 4 to 6 months of education, testing, psychological clearance. We have one full day of dietary education that they get. All operations and all medications for obesity only work if patients are able to incorporate a lifestyle modification. So they change the way they eat, they change the way they move and exercise. All that has to be incorporated. So all that teaching takes about somewhere between 4 to 6 months for most people. And then after surgery, we can make modifications if they have issues. So revisions can be done. But our hope is that they keep this 80 permanently, right? And so

0: with the dietary changes that they're going to do, lifestyle modification, and the tool it gives them, they should be able to keep the weight off for lifelong. And we know that a Sadie has a much less risk of weight regain compared to sleeve and bypass that we do, which means it's a huge help for the patients.
1: We're talking with Dr. Mooney, who's with Marshall Health Network and the Marshall School of Medicine. Doctor, if folks wanted to find out more about this procedure, is there a website? Where would they look to go? Yeah.
0: The best sort of national website to go to would be the group that I mentioned, ASMBS, which is our big bariatric surgery society. And they have patient portals that actually have educational materials. We also have some educational materials on our website too. But that gives them a really good idea on what the operation means, what the outcomes and what to expect would be. And then the other part is, if they're really interested, is to go to a center of excellence for bariatric surgery, so that almost all of us do what we call a free seminar, where we do full education of the different options for bariatric surgery to see if this is something that fits a patient.
1: It seems to me that this is something that not only is surgery, but that the patient has to invest the 4 to 6 months to go through the classes. They need to buy into what you're doing, because you're talking about changing a person's life. But I couldn't imagine, if you're on insulin and all these other situations, that if this could help you, I can't say cure it, but lessen the impact or reduce it would be life-changing. But they have to be invested.
0: Yeah, and you're not right. You're not wrong. It actually cures. So bariatric surgery is the one intervention that we know can cure diabetes, can cure high blood pressure, because if you can come off of all your meds and you don't need it, that's by definition is a cure. So for patients that have been insulin dependent, and I'm glad you brought that up, the other parts where they would benefit a lot more will be brittle diabetics, very hard to control diabetes. Historically, we used to say gastric bypass, but Sadie is far more superior than a bypass to help control that. Patients with high BMI, like we mentioned. And the other part that's also helpful is patients who've previously had a sleeve gastrectomy but have regained a significant amount of weight or did not lose a significant amount of weight, a revision to a Sadie is another one that actually offers a significant weight loss so they can reach their goal. So these are big benefits from it.
1: Doctor, we really appreciate you joining us today on Appalachia Matters. As we close out, is there anything else you'd like to add?
0: Yeah, I'm just want to say that obesity tends to have a lot of stigma associated with it. It's very important that all of us recognize that it's just a disease, just like diabetes is, just like hypertension is. The patients deserve the best potential option treatment that is centered on medical evidence in order to help them. And I think families supporting those patients that need to get the help they need, the care they need, because this is a medical care that they're going to need, would make a big difference. And so I'm very happy that we have added to our armamentarium of options of treatment that we can provide to patients so that they can get healthier.
1: Doctor, again, thank you for joining us today on Appalachia Matters. I'm Tom Sussman, your host.
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5: Hurricane Lala. I'm Deborah Valentine, Fox News. Lala is now a Category 1 hurricane as it bears down on Hawaii's Big Island. National Hurricane Director Dr. Michael Brennan on the impacts of Lala.
6: The heavy rainfall we've been talking about, especially on the Big Island, the windward side, isolated rainfall totals in excess of 25 inches. And on the eastern side of Maui, 8 to 12 inches. And then across the rest of the Hawaiian Islands, 4 to 6 inches, isolated totals as high as 8 inches. That type of rainfall, particularly on the Big Island of Maui, could lead to life-threatening flash flooding and landslides.
5: Honolulu is also bracing for Lala's impact. Mayor Rich Blangiardi.
7: Do not take this storm lightly. So it's moving. It's moving at a good clip. We expect probably 2 to 4 inches of rain in some places, 4 to 6 inches in others, and probably in the mountainous areas, 8+. That's a lot of water. It's nowhere near what we went through at the Kona lows, but it is enough under circumstances to cause flash floods.
5: 75-mile-per-hour winds and flash flooding are forecast. A mass shooting during a concert in Kentucky. One person is dead, four others wounded. A suspect is not in custody. Lexington Police Chief Lawrence Weathers is asking the public for cooperation.

Sunday morning gospel jubilee, Jesus is the answer. 6:13, we're in the middle of a thunder shower here in Charleston, and that rain goes all the way back past Huntington. So we may have a couple of hours of lightning and thunder and rain this morning. It's already 75.

we've been talking about these guys are going to be in town for a couple of weeks now, and it's almost here. Next Sunday, August 23rd, Mount Pleasant Church up in Elkview, Greater Vision will be there in concert, and you're invited. Starts at 6:30 next Sunday. And here they are this morning, Greater Vision on the Sunday morning Gospel Jubilee.

0: That is Greater Vision. They will be at the Mount Pleasant Baptist Church up in Elkview next Sunday evening at 6:30. And now singing with Greater Vision is West Virginia's own Scotty Mullins, who I met when he sang with the Praisemen years and years ago. What an incredibly talented young man who is spreading the news about Jesus Christ all over the country. And now that he's with Greater Vision, you can almost say all over the world. Proud of him, and they will be here next Sunday at 6:30 up at Mount Pleasant Church in Elkview.
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Sunday morning Gospel Jubilee, the Praiseman. That, of course, was Johnny and Greg Douglas, Scott and Eddie Mullins. Johnny has beat us to heaven. Scotty's now singing with greater vision. And if I understand it correctly, yesterday was Greg and Terry Douglas's 28th wedding anniversary. So they're all over the place. 628. 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

Jeffries got a note from Yvonne Perry Acree this morning. She got baptized. She got baptized. Washed in the blood of Jesus. I surrender all. Yvonne, all your debt.

Sunday morning, Gospel Jubilee, all about the truth, Jesus. It's 10 till 7. Good morning. You're worried about the weather. Well, could have some sunshine today and rain and storms all mixed in. Today's high at 94. Now, there is a flash flood warning in effect for the following counties until, 10:59 this morning. That would be Boone, Kanawha, Fayette, and Raleigh counties, expecting some heavy downpours. Already saturated ground could cause flash flooding. Please, if you live near creeks or streams, keep an eye on those should the rain become heavy, and there are periods of rain.

0: throughout the valley this morning. Tonight, partly cloudy, humid, showers, storms low at 73. Monday, another humid day, more showers, more storms, high 94. Partly cloudy on Tuesday, less humid, high temperature 86. Partly sunny, 90 on Wednesday, rain, maybe a storm or two on Thursday. Thursday's high 85, 83 on Friday and next Saturday and next Sunday. Partly sunny, humid both days, a little cooler temperature-wise at 80 or 81. It is 10 till 7 and 75 at WQBE.
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flood warning in effect for Boone, Kanawha, Fayette, and Raleigh counties until 11 o'clock this morning. Heavy rain now. Charleston to Clendenin, down at Winfield, all the way back to Huntington this morning, up in Ripley as well. Spencer, heavy rain is falling.

0: Praise the Lord. I'm a winner either way. The inspirations on the Sunday morning Gospel Jubilee. We have a flash flood warning in effect for Boone, Kanawha, Fayette, and Raleigh counties until 11 o'clock this morning. Could get some heavy downpours. We just had a pretty good rain here at the radio station. We're right off the Montrose exit of I-64 up on the hill. And it is raining. We got thunderstorms all around us, all to the west and all to the north of Charleston. Be careful if you live near the creeks and the streams. Keep an eye on them.
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the mark 1,000 times, and somehow that would only be the start. If I know me, I could fail to trust you, Lord, and break your heart. If I know me, I could tell myself I'm better than the one who bowed their knees then went astray. Well, the fact is, I know me.

Sunday morning gospel jubilee on WQBE. Let's say it together now. Turn around. Don't drown. We have a flash flood warning in effect until 11 o'clock. Do not drive through

I am blessed that God lets me do the Sunday morning gospel jubilee, and I play all these songs, and I hear that one by Jason Crabb, He Won't Leave You There, and I realize that maybe the reason God has me doing this program is so I would have heard that song, He Won't Leave You There. It's 19 till 8 at WWE.

0: Hi, I'm Joey Holland. Some people wonder, does it really matter what I believe about Jesus? The answer is important. It certainly does matter. In fact, to trust in Him is the most significant decision anyone can make because it will impact life in four profound ways. First, He will mold our character so that we increasingly resemble Him. Second, He will influence our entire belief system, affecting everything we hold to be true. Third, He will influence our choices and decisions. And fourth, placing faith in Jesus Christ will determine our eternal destiny. 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

0: You haven't been out yet. It's already hot. 75 degrees and humid. Seems hotter. We got warm rain falling across the valley. This morning it's raining hot water.
1: Yeah.

Now, we've got that flood watch in effect until 11 o'clock this morning. But at least up off the Montrose exit, up on top of the hill, the sun is shining. How about that, huh? Yeah, thank you, Lord, for the sunshine. Here comes Greater Vision. They're going to be in town next weekend. I'll tell you where, Matthew, in just a couple of minutes. Stand by.

0: Matthew Tate. That's one of his favorite songs, Faces. One of my favorites, too. That's Greater Vision. They're going to be up at the Mount Pleasant Baptist Church. Not this evening, but next Sunday. We've been talking about this for a couple of weeks. They're finally going to be here. And you may not know that Scott Mullins, who sang well with the original Praisemen here in the Valley, is now part of Greater Vision. What an incredibly talented young man he is. And what a group. Oh, my goodness. This may be one of the best concerts you will ever see. Greater Vision, next Sunday, 6:30, Mount Pleasant Baptist Church up in Elkview.
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0: Charleston and moved a little south down at Fayetteville and Oak Hill. They are getting hammered with rain and wind and lightning this morning. That could happen at any time throughout the day today and tonight. If you live near the creeks or the streams, keep an eye on them.
1: He didn't have to open the eyes of the blind to prove that he was Lord. And he knew they'd still doubt him if he fed 5,000 with a lunch.

showers and storms has moved south into Fayetteville. No kill. But that doesn't mean it's over. Showers and storms throughout the day today. High at 94.

0: Joey Holland. 2 Corinthians 5:17 says, "Therefore, if anyone is in Christ, he is a new creation. The old has gone and everything has become new." When we commit ourselves to God in Christ by faith, God enters our heart in the person of the Holy Spirit and transforms our nature. We become new creatures in Christ, and the Spirit makes such a radical change in us that our whole personality is set on doing the will of God. The Spirit's daily leadership is the defining characteristic of every disciple. 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

0: Received a call the other day from a woman. Her voice was shaking. She needed help. Her husband tragically was unable to call himself, but he had told her previously, "If anything ever happens to me, call Morgan & Morgan." 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

0: Are you going to the other side? If you know Jesus and you accept Him as your Lord and Savior, I'll meet you there. It's 10 till 9. You're listening to the Sunday Morning Gospel Jubilee. The believers are going to be, boy, these believe they are, I'm telling you, they are everywhere spreading the news about Jesus. They're going to be singing tonight at 6 at the Thoroughfare Community Church. That is on Thoroughfare Road up near Clendenin, and they invite you to come out and go with them. 6 p.m. tonight, the Believers, Thoroughfare Community Church. Check them out.
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0: many times have you prayed that prayer? Lord, we sure could use a miracle today. It's 9 o'clock. You are listening to the Sunday Morning Gospel Jubilee. We had some heavy rains earlier. Most of that rain has all moved west and south of Charleston. I don't see any rain back all the way past Huntington, or at least the Charleston area, but our folks down at Fayetteville and Oak Hill and Summersville and White Sulphur Springs, they are getting hammered with storms and rain this morning. And there is a flood watch in effect for Raleigh and Fayette counties as well. We'll keep an eye on the creeks and the streams. It is 9 o'clock. You're listening to the Sunday Morning Gospel Jubilee. 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
1: I received a call the other day.

0: left the school. The victims ranging in age from 17 to 23. One person still in critical condition. Only one of those hurt is, in fact, a student. He has since left the hospital. Harris facing now at least 8 felony warrants, including malicious wounding and firearms charges. Police have not announced a possible motive in all of this. Classes at the school are set to begin tomorrow on Monday. I'm Paul Stevens, and this is Fox News.
1: I am Jeff Jeffries, and you're tuned in to WQBE's Sunday Morning Gospel Jubilee. Wondering

talk to Jesus in a while, say hello this morning. He's always listening. He's always there. 12 after 9, Sunday morning, Gospel Jubilee, the rain in Charleston has started.

0: Sunday morning gospel jubilee. It's already the 16th day of August, if you can believe that. School starts in Kanawha County this week, 19th. What day is that? That's the Wednesday. So get the kids ready. I know you're excited. I know you are, Mom. Wipe that smile off your face. Happy anniversary this morning to Jack and Melissa Jarrett of Charleston. They're celebrating number 10. Moving up to number 15, Melvin and Kim Holstein over in Julian. Moving up to number 28. Now, this one was yesterday. Greg and Terry Douglas from Charleston. Their anniversary was yesterday at number 28. Dave and Betty Armstead from Winfield at 55. And Freddie and Marta Polly from McCorkle at number 57. Happy anniversary to everybody. Now, here's one. It's not till next week. But they're going to have a party for them at the New Hope Baptist Church this coming Saturday. I'm talking about Russell and Wanda Cyrus. They've been married. Now, listen to me. 70 years next Sunday. And I asked Wanda, I said, now, how old were she? She was 18 when they got married, and Russell was 20. And their anniversary is next Sunday, but they got a they got a party planned for them at New Hope Baptist Church this coming Saturday. It's not a surprise. Not a surprise party. You can't have a surprise party when you're celebrating your 70th anniversary. Okay. Birthdays. Got a few of those. A longtime friend, former sheriff, former mayor, Danny Jones, turns 30. Not 30. Who am I kidding? 76. I saw him last week. He told me last week he was 74. He posted this morning on Facebook he's 76. He's at the age where he doesn't know how old he is. But happy birthday, Danny. Happy birthday to Yvonne Willard of Sissonville, Caitlin Walker from Jeffrey, Robin Bumgardner right here in Charleston, Kathleen Bagnetto from Dunbar, Kathy Hollist from Dunbar, Samantha Doss from Racine, Melvin Holstein of Julian, Haley Hill of Comfort, Ruth Smith in Winfield, Nancy Breyer of Scott Depot, Wes Stone of Matheny, Shelby Korn from LeSage, Randall Crago from Red House, Savannah Jarvis way up yonder in Spencer, happy birthday, Gene Shamlin of Dunbar, Josh Schaefer of St. Albans, Delphi Stout from Bell, Emily Crouch from Charleston, Kayla Young from Eleanor, Kathy McGee from Poca, Leroy Runyon from Liberty, Travis Dolan from Alum Creek, Taylor Young from Red House, turns 35, Glenna Moose from Kanawha City is 96 today. Happy birthday, Glenna. And Lorraine Jones from Alum Creek. Have a great day and a great birthday.
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It's all throughout the Bible in God's time. And then they tell us to keep praying. And Lord, we keep praying. We just keep praying. And we keep waiting for an answer. Hoo-wee. For all you folks that are praying for an answer, specific prayer request, we got to keep praying. God knows best. And I'm not going to kid you, it's hard sometimes to keep praying. What if he heard me? Did you hear me, Lord? Are you listening? He is. And he will answer. Maybe not the way we expect, but he will answer. A lot of people to pray for today. Got to pray, continue to pray for Jacob Harper and for my dear friend, longtime friend, Pat Paxton. I didn't realize it this morning while I was talking to her. She's been in and out of the hospital. Well, she's been in the hospital for 2 months. We're hoping to get her home. She was about ready to get out. And, God had another plan. I guess he kept her there to witness to somebody else at the hospital. But Pat, she'd love to get home. Lord, she'd love to get home. And we'll keep praying anyway. Suzanne Collins, too, and Doris Polly continues to recover. She's been through a valley. Lord, protect her and her family. And Russell Erie, if you'll remember Russell, that's Jeff Erie's good friend of mine's dad, Russell. And 94-year-old Andy Black is on the prayer list today. So is Steve Carpenter. He's battling cancer. I told his family, you tell Steve to keep fighting and we'll keep praying. And John Alderson and Steve Music and Carla Harris and Joey Smith. He got some good news. Well, he's got to have some surgery, but he got some good news today from the doctors. And he and Erica are so thankful for the prayers. Lord, protect that couple. And Janice Saar, too, and Phil. Protect Janice so much. Thurman Williams. A lot of you folks might remember Thurman. Lived up on Cabin Creek. Good old Cabin Creek boy. Now, he lives in Florida now, but that's all right. We can still pray for him. God knows where he is. Thurman, we're praying for you. Bill and Helen Stevens. Mark and Pam Haynes. Boy, if she hadn't been through enough, Lord, Ruby Sloan, who's been battling cancer for over a year, has now got pneumonia. She's in the hospital. I told her, you've been to the hospital too much when you know the people by their first name at the hospital. Lord, get her home, please, and protect her. She's such a warrior, and she loves Jesus. Charlie Burford, too, and Dave Dawson, and Nancy Whitley, and Tagger Means. I saw a picture of Tagger. He was at a birthday party yesterday, and he's been through a lot, but he looked pretty good. I mean, considering his age and his mileage and all, and open-heart surgery, he looked great. Lord, thank you for protecting him. And Tammy Miles, and Randy Miles, too. Some youngsters, Gianna Melton and Annie Kaiser and Gunnar Adkins and Dominique Armstead and Odessa Free, and Mike and Carol Beller and Riley Knotts, Todd Morris, Terry Russell, Charity and her family, her kids, and my friend Carol Rogers, and Penny Melton, and Jack Balzer, and Regina, and Juanita Monfredi, and Teresa Crookshanks, and Nadine Atkins, and Mary Dunlap, too. And got some good news from Marvin and Jeannie Welch. He's having some devices hooked up. They're going to hook him up, making me the bionic man. He is such a friend and such a hoot, and I just love him. Lord, thank you for taking care of Marvin and Jeannie. And Dave and Diana Rossi and Elizabeth Thompson and Randy Miller and Mama Sue Egner. I mentioned this earlier this morning, my longtime friend, Yvonne Perry Acree. She is the daughter of Pete and Ruth Annie Perry, who are both in heaven. They beat us to heaven. But she got baptized in the last week. I told her daddy was dancing all over heaven. And I know he is. John Shannon, Barry Smith, and Ruth Pridemore. And Faye Chaffin's on the prayer list still, and so is Norma Stewart, and Harold Mitchell, and Joy Austin, Wayne Mosteller, and Junior Polly, and C.J. Deal. Oh, goodness. Peggy Cowns, and the Legg family, and Beverly and Dalton,
Milhorn, Amy Foster and her mom and dad, Pat and Tim, and Amy's family. What a beautiful family she has. What a beautiful family. And she is so thankful. Joyce Call and Scott Doss. Marcia Meeks and her family too, and Delphi Doss. And some youngsters, Gabby and Kaylee and Kayla and Jonah and Brandon and Mike and Charlene Armstead and Charlene's mom, Doris. Allison George Morris and Dee Dee Akers. A lot of people to pray for. And if you're like me, sometimes you pray and then you start to go, God, did you hear me? Did you hear me? Did you hear me?

0: 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And it's okay. And sometimes when you pray, you got to cry. It's okay.
1: I look the part, blending with the rest of the church crowd. I know the routine, like a list of the Bible studies in town.

Sunday morning gospel jubilee. It's going to be a homecoming coming up at the Chestnut Grove Baptist Church. That's on Dry Ridge Road down at Milton. It's going to be next, get the date right, next Sunday, the 23rd, is going to start at 10. Matt Boggs will be preaching, singing from the Waymarks. Everybody's welcome. And also, their last Sunday sing, that's not the last Sunday sing, it's the last Sunday in the month sing. It's going to be the 30th, starting at 6 with Gary Sargent and Eddie Rushbrook and the Chestnut Grove Quartet. Mark Hessen is the pastor there. That'll be at the Chestnut Grove Baptist Church, Dry Ridge Road in Milton. The homecoming is next Sunday. The last Sunday sing is the 30th. 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

Mount Pleasant Baptist Church. I've been to Elkview. Beautiful place, wonderful people. Greater Vision is going to be there in concert. They got a young man singing with him now who sang originally with the Praisemen, Scott Mullins. Next Sunday at 6:30. Here they are. Amen.

0: love to have a full house next Sunday to welcome Scott Mullins and Greater Vision back home. Sunday, 23rd, starts at 6:30, Mount Pleasant Baptist Church, right off the Elkview exit. It is 9 till 10. Now, the rain has stopped here in Charleston, but in Boone and Raleigh counties, that's not the case. We now have a flash flood warning in effect. Now, a warning means that flooding is occurring, and we say it all the time, and I'm going to say it again, and I know you get tired of hearing it, but I don't get tired of saying it. Turn around, don't drown. Do not drive through high water. God would not want you to. Not only could you get stuck and endanger yourself, but you're going to endanger the first responders as well. Just don't do it. Don't do it. Here's your forecast. There will be periods of sunshine today, but also there will be rain and storms and humidity. Today's high at 94. Tonight, partly cloudy, humid, shower, storms, low at 73. More of the same tomorrow. More of the same on Tuesday. Wednesday, we might get some relief, just partly sunny. High temperature, though, will be at 95. But they say the humidity might go down. Well, okay, go down. And then Thursday, rain, maybe a few storms, 85. Next weekend, Saturday and Sunday, high temperature in the low 80s. Hallelujah. It is 77 this morning at WQBE.
1: Hi, I'm Joey Holland. Some people wonder, does it really matter what I believe about Jesus? The answer is important. It certainly does matter. In fact, to trust in Him is the most significant decision anyone can make because it will impact life in four profound ways. First, He will mold our character so that we increasingly resemble Him. Second, He will influence our entire belief system, affecting everything we hold to be true. Third, He will influence our choices and decisions. And fourth, placing faith in Jesus Christ will determine our eternal destiny. 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

0: According to both Taste of Country and American Songwriter, that is the fifth best Thomas Rhett song of all time. 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
1: Now, certainly no times are tough, but a new survey by The Conversation reveals that 44% of people are open to eating insects. 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You can do this online. 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
0: We had a very, very sick-minded producer.
2: 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Cricket or Lick It?
0: I mean, what is it? We actually ordered them from

0: broken heart.
1: On its way to becoming Old Dominion's third number one song. 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
2: And just like that, there's only 10 songs with a chance at making it to country music's victory lane this week. On the way, we got music from Luke Combs, Keith Urban, and Carrie Underwood. 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As Kyle Petty's Back Then Again Country Countdown continues the race for number one in 10 seconds.
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0: Taste of Country said drinking problem keeps the pretty of old school country swing, but dives dark into sorrow with no shame. This week in 2017, Midland checks in at number 8.
1: One more musical lap down, another closer to number 1. And when we return, a duet between two old high school friends who both made it big as Kyle Petty's Back Then Again Country Countdown with Charlie and Debbie rolls on.
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0: Thomas Rhett's producer sent him a version of that song with just his vocal, and then another version with Maren Morris on it. According to Rhett, quote, "I think me and my wife and my team were just collectively like, wow. She adds such a crazy element to the song. On its way to number one, Craving You clocks in at number two this week in 2017.
1: We're heading into our final turn this week, racing three wide. Who will take country music's checkered flag this week? The answer is next as Kyle Petty's Back Then Again Country Countdown with Charlie and Debbie races to the finish.
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0: That's it. That's the list. The 20 biggest songs in country music for this week in 2017. Kyle Petty's Back Then Again Country Countdown is produced and engineered by John J.T. 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
3: News. I'm Paul Stevens. Lala now downgraded to a tropical storm, but still hitting Hawaii.
4: We've already seen the damage it's caused over on the Big Island, where the governor says we've already seen a number of homes damaged. More than a dozen roofs have been ripped off. Two homes have been completely swept away because of just heavy rainfall.
3: Fox Weather's Katie Byrne in Honolulu, at least six people killed by deadly Indiana flooding.
5: It's really north of the Indianapolis suburbs where we've seen the absolute worst of this. We've been stuck in a setup where we've seen

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6: Let's count them down, y'all. My name is Fitz. That's F-I-T with a Z, and it's time to play the hits. Welcome to the most impactful countdown to country music. This is the Country Top 40, and man, here we are. That weird little stretch of summer where half of the country is already back in school. The other half is squeezing every last drop out of summer. And parents everywhere are wondering how a backpack, three folders, and a box of pencils somehow cost $147. Some of y'all are listening on your way to the lake. Maybe you're going to church right now. Maybe you're mowing the yard, headed to the ball field, hauling kids somewhere. Or maybe you finally got 5 minutes to yourself and you're just driving around with absolutely no destination. Whatever your weekend looks like, I'm glad that you're riding shotgun with me. Because for the next few hours, we're going to forget about the bills, the group texts, the back-to-school chaos, and everything waiting for us on Monday. And just turn it up and relax. And Morgan Wallen was sitting on top of this thing for two straight weeks with Don't We. So the question is, can he make it a three-peat? We're about to find out together. World

0: Morgan Wallen rang the number one bell for the second straight week with Don't Weed last weekend. And my friend, we're about to find out if he's got the gasoline in the tank to make it one more. So let's go.
1: Number 40.
0: We got a brand new one up right now from Ko Wetzel, and he joins a little bit of country music royalty with Ella Langley. And this is their second collaboration together. And I do believe it's got the horsepower to make one heck of a run. Ko Wetzel, Ella Langley together, kicking off the countdown with Jay.

That's a brand new debut from Coe Wetzel and Ella Langley, kicking off the journey at number 40 with Jaded. And you got Fitz playing all the hits. And, you know, life has gotten at times a little bit more stressful for Kacey Musgraves, but also a lot more simple. She recently told the New York Times that all she's looking for at this stage in her life is the perfect dirty martini. I feel you, Kacey. I'm looking for the perfect margarita. So if you know of a place with the perfect margarita somewhere across the world, message me right now on the Country Top 40 with Fitz Facebook page. Kacey Musgraves right now, she's got number 39 with Dry Spell.

Casey Musgraves and Dry Spell moving up a notch to number 39. And you know what? Would you look at this? Apparently, Texas has just taken over the countdown. Our CT40 research department just pointed this out to me, and we're about to hit three straight artists who called the Lone Star State home. We had Co, then we had Casey, and now we're going to keep it rolling with Flatland Cavalry checking in at number 38 with Never Coming Back. Three Texans in a row.

0: back.
1: Flatland Cavalry scooping up one more, putting him at number 38 with Never Coming Back. Coming up on the countdown, before Cody Johnson was filling arenas and winning awards, he was just a kid riding his bike down the dirt roads of Sebastopol, Texas. Now Kojo says his latest album brought back memories he didn't even realize he'd lost. And I got more on that when we return to the Country Top 40 with Fitz.
2: And Doug.
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0: Hey, it's Jacob Hackworth, and let's get back to the hits with my latest What Took You So Long on the Country Top 40. Take it away, Fitz.
1: Thank you, Jacob, and welcome back to Country Music's Back Porch with Fitz playing the hits, counting them down all the way to number one, stopping at number 37 right now with What Took You So Long.

Jacob Hackworth is on the rise, going up one to number 37 with What Took You So Long. Just another face in a new generation of country music. And you know what? Jacob's not alone. Here's another one right now. It's Kevin Powers up with Shaboozey in a song called Move On, number 36.

0: Kevin Powers and Shaboozy holding steady at number 36 with Move On. And now from a couple of newer names on the countdown to a guy who sure doesn't need an introduction around here in any way, shape, or form. You know, before the number ones, the awards, and the sold-out arenas, Cody Johnson was just a kid growing up along the Trinity River in Sebastopol, Texas. And on his brand new album, Banks of the Trinity, Kojo went digging through those roots and says it actually brought back childhood memories he'd completely forgotten. Kojo told me that on this album, he wanted to tell the story about his childhood. He said, when I first started working on this album, it was like this portrait showing up in my head of memories that I'd honestly forgotten. And it just took me back home to Texas where I grew up on the Trinity River. And man, there's something about going home that'll do that to you. And this one, it's pure Kojo, cowboy through and through with a little grin attached. Number 35, you better saddle up, y'all. Cody Johnson in Horseback.
1: He's a ranch hand in a pinch, man. Hotter than the red on the cattle brand. Cause she's a gold digger with a quick trigger. A cast iron skillet swinging lid flipper. Now he's a double wide on the county line. Sipping on a six pack of Lone Star Light. She did him dirty, took him to

0: course, man.
1: He's as country as they come. Cody Johnson, Kojo, backing up one to number 35 with Horseback.
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1: 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That brave soul is coming up in moments on the Country Top 40 with Fitz.
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1: Thank you, Ashley, and that tradition continues of counting them down until we get to number one. Ashley McBride steps up to number 34 right now with What If We Don't.
2: This

0: Ashley McBride slipping back one this week to number 34 with What If We Don't. And all right, apparently Megan Maroney and Kenny Chesney, they can't stop making music together, and I am completely fine with that. Kenny says Megan pretty much insisted, and I quote, on singing on one of his upcoming cuts, which means naturally, I can't wait to hear the dang thing on the countdown. Hopefully, we're going to be cranking that one up very, very soon for you. But right now, Megan's got one of her own climbing the CT40. At number 33, here's Megan Maroney with Medicine.
1: Hey.

0: And we're going down the charts on a run to number one. And coming up, the sounds of country music greatness. We're going to have ourselves a little friendly country debate over a song. Can a rock band go country? Will you allow it? Well, we're going to hear the song and find out. Your CT40 Five, Spotlight is four, coming up next.
1: 3, 2, 1. 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

0: Killing Me from Parker McCollum. Staying put at number 32 for the second week, and Fitz playing all the hits on the Country Top 40 Countdown. And before a song belongs to an artist, a radio station, or even millions and millions of fans, it usually begins in a quiet room with a guitar, a blank page, and somebody trying to put a feeling into words. And the best songwriters can take something that we've all felt and they could say it better than we ever could. I mean, they are so talented. Luke Combs is one of country music's biggest stars and a songwriter himself, but he says the real stars of the format are often the first ones we forget.
1: Luke, would you tell me about the power and magic of a songwriter?
2: Oh, goodness, man. I mean, songwriters are...

0: you know, the most important part of our industry. You know, I think sometimes they're the first to be overlooked and the first to be forgotten. But I think I would argue that 99% of your favorite country songs aren't written by the person that you remember singing them. So they're really the guys that I think 90% of artists move to town idolizing, you know, songwriters really even more so than they do other artists. You know, you quickly learn that, you know, those are the people that really are, you know, creating the magic that you grew up listening to. And I think we just owe them a ton.
1: The artist may be the voice that we hear on the radio, but somewhere behind nearly every great country song is a writer who gave that voice something worth singing. Up now, Luke Combs with a song he co-wrote with Jacob Davis, Dan Isbell, and Reed Isbell. Here he is with Rethink Some Things, number 31.

Let There Be Luke with Rethink Some Things, shooting up 6 places and landing at number 31. And you know, country music is more than a sound. It's a lifestyle, right? It's a way of thinking and feeling. But is there a gatekeeper? And what makes a band or an artist country? Well, we're going to dig into that question right now. It's your CT40 Spotlight, brought to you by T-Mobile. And I'm thinking this might start a little debate, so I'd love to hear from you after you hear this song. Country Top 40 with Fitz on Facebook. And one of the biggest rock bands of the last 20 years has officially wandered into country music. Shinedown has been dominating rock radio since 2003, but these Florida boys have always had some Southern rock running through their veins, and now this is where it gets interesting. They debuted this song at the Grand Ole Opry, introduced by Carrie Underwood herself. So what do we think? Shinedown gone country? Are we in? Will you be the judge right now? Here they are with their brand new country song, Searchlight, in the CT40 Spotlight. I'm a new

0: Well, they certainly got the banjo right. That was Shinedown with their very first country song, Searchlight, in the CT40 Spotlight. And what do you think? Did they pull it off? Did Shinedown go country? I'd love to hear from you right now. Just send me a message on our Country Top 40 with Fitz Facebook page. I cannot wait to get your opinion. 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
8: Fox News, I'm Ann Carrick. A 60-day ceasefire agreement between the U.S. and Iran is set to expire tomorrow without a peace deal. Fox's Trey Yinks.
9: This weekend, Iran continued attacks in the strait. On Saturday, a bulk carrier reported being hit by an unknown projectile. A day prior, an Emirati oil vessel was also targeted.
8: President Trump suggested he would make the Strait of Hormuz a U.S. territory. Iran claims it alone maintains and controls the waterway. Newly confirmed U.S. Attorney General Todd Blanch addressed the president's anti-weaponization fund idea on Fox News Sunday.
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0: The biggest songs in country music live right here. My name is Fitz, that's F-I-T with a Z, and our run to number one rolls on. And this is one of my favorite weekends of the year. The kids are headed back to school. Football is starting to feel real again, and somehow it's still like 97 degrees outside while every store in America is already trying to sell us a pumpkin. What's up with that? Summer ain't quite ready to give up yet, y'all. So wherever I've got you this weekend, headed to the lake, mowing that yard, working a weekend shift, hauling kids around, or just taking the long way home with the radio turned up, hang with me, because I've still got 30 of the biggest songs in country music between us and number one.
1: Number 30.
0: Hailing from the mule capital of the world. It's true. Columbia, Tennessee's own Shane Prophet taking over right now with

Prophet gaining one and checking in number 30 with Long Live Country and Fitz playing all the hits on CT40. And our next artist dropped out of high school, but he turned into a massive country music hit maker. And he's checking in at number 29.

0: Matthew going up one this week to number 29 with Holding It Down. And now this next story I love. Because Alexandra Kay didn't just wake up one morning with a song on country radio, y'all. She busted her tail for a long time, becoming TikTok famous. She's been grinding at this thing for years, one song, one stage, and honestly, one fan at a time. And right now, country radio is finally catching up to her. She's got a massive song and crowd singing every word back to her. And Alexandra says she's still trying to wrap her head around this whole new chapter of life.
1: How are you feeling about now how country radio is saying, okay, we get it. Although it took him forever. How does that feel?
2: It feels great. I mean, I can't believe I have a top 30 single. That's really wild. Yeah. And to see the fans scream it every single night, it just proves that, like, country radio really is changing my life right now. And it's like a brand new thing, a very new thing to me, but I'm navigating it, I think, pretty well. And playing a lot of shows, I'm on the road a lot, but it's all worth it.
0: That sound of thousands of fans screaming her song back to her is the sound of years of hard work finally paying off. And this is part of the journey that may feel brand new to Alexandra Kay, but you know what? She's earned every single mile of it. Alexandra Kay right now, she's got number 28 with Straight for the Heart. Where do you-

0: Straight for the Heart from Alexandra Kay, moving up one to number 28 for the week. You might have noticed here on the Country Top 40 with Fitz that we like to pause and recognize the women who don't just deal with life. They look it square in the eye. And that's what The Fierce Female is all about. 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
1: And
0: this weekend, we honor our fierce female, Betty Bromage. Betty is from England, and she recently strapped herself onto the wing of a vintage airplane and went flying through the sky. And now you're probably thinking, all right, Fitz, you know, that's crazy, but we are not even to the crazy part yet. Betty is 97 years old. I should say 97 years young. 97. And she recently just suffered a stroke, and Betty didn't even start wing walking until she was 87 years young. Most of us at 87 are going to be saying, hey, can somebody hand me the remote control? And Betty's going, hey, strap me to the airplane, folks. Her latest flight earned her another Guinness World Record as the world's oldest female wing walker. And she's also used these adventures to help raise money for charity. And I absolutely love this woman because somewhere along the way, we get this idea that we're too old to start something new. And Betty started doing this at 87. So maybe you're not too old, right? Maybe you're not too late. And maybe the next chapter is waiting on you to have enough guts to climb out there on that wing. Although, for the record, I personally recommend keeping your butt inside of the airplane. But hey, you know what? You do your thing. Hey, Betty, this one's for you. You were born to fly.

0: 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How do you know when you found the song? You know, the one you don't let anybody else record? The one that could change everything. I'm going to tell you the artist, the song, the moment. And you're going to hear it next on the Country Top 40 with Fitz.
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19: 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Yeah!
0: What's up, Russ? That's Russell Dickerson right there. Thank you so much, man. You are always part of the Fitz fam on the Country Top 40 Countdown, and I want to thank you for spending your time with me. Isn't it funny? As the songs get bigger, the numbers get smaller. We're already at number 27 right now. Russell Dickerson and Worth Your While.

0: Russell Dickerson, Worth Your Wild, hanging tough at number 27 on the countdown, and Fitz playing all the hits. Now, Blake Shelton has never been a guy to overthink much of anything, and apparently that includes picking hit songs. With Blake, his formula is really pretty simple. Does it make him reach over and turn the radio up? Or does it make him change the radio station? Blake says, I've said it before, it's the same way I've approached music in general. If I hear something I like, it's out of my control at that point. It's like listening to the radio in your truck driving down the road, and you reach over and crank up that thing. I really don't have a formula for it. It's just something I either feel really good about or I don't. Just got to listen to that gut. That's it. No secret formula, no science project or anything. Just, does it feel right? Considering the career Blake Shelton's had, I'd say the man's ears are working just fine. He definitely turned this one up. Number 26, Blake Shelton. And let him in anyway.
1: Ain't it

Blake Shelton spending another week at number 26 with Let Him In Anyway. Such a beautiful song. And now we're going to head south down I-35 from the Oklahoma legend down to see a Texas legend in the making, the pride of Stephenville, Texas. Here's Hudson Westbrook, number 25 with Painted You Pretty.

0: Painted You Pretty from Hudson Westbrook, digging in and holding fast at number 25 again this weekend. Welcome to the weekend of hits on the Country Top 40 with Fitz. And coming up, Ella Langley says sometimes the strongest thing you could do is just sort of take a step back and choose yourself. And she explains coming up on the Country Top 40 Countdown. Country Top 40.
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4: And we're back, and I got to tell you, thank you for spending your time with me every weekend and continuing this tradition of the Country Top 40 with Fitz. We're getting back to it. Our countdown continues. Mr. Graylin James, listen to the lyrics of this song. It's a good one. He's got number 24 with Water at a Wedding.
5: Well, I did.

Graylin James, Water at a Wedding, sliding back one to number 24. And all right, this next one might find somebody who needs it today. You know, life gets heavy sometimes. Matter of fact, life gets heavy a lot. And somehow we've convinced ourselves that slowing down, taking a minute, or just saying, hey, I need a break, means we're doing something wrong. And Ella Langley says, knock that off. She says, if things get heavy in life, it's okay to take a step back. You don't have to feel guilty to care about yourself. Do what matters and works for you and not anybody else. Somebody put that on a t-shirt. I'm telling you, you get one life, y'all. Make sure you actually are living some of it. Number 23, Ella Langley, Loving Life Again.

Ella Langley, Love and Life Again, going up one to number 23. And you know what? Keep those messages coming, y'all. Right now, go to the Country Top 40 with Fitz Facebook page. This one comes from Amanda in Knoxville, Tennessee. She says, hey, Fitz, random question. Do you know if Dustin Lynch played any sports in high school? And Amanda, yes. Dustin was actually one heck of a baseball player. Played shortstop and second base. And from what I understand, the dude could swing the bat as well. And apparently, Dustin's always had a pretty good batting average, kind of like he does around here. Would you look at that? Stepping up to the plate right now, up to bat is Dustin Lynch at number 22.

0: song.
1: Welcome to the weekend of hits on the Country Top 40 with Fitz. And get ready, because we're about to head on down to the CT40 vault. Yes, that's where we're going. We're going down in the vault where it's nice and cool and air-conditioned. And I'm going to explore with you some amazing country music history, going back to the year that the world was introduced to a social media mogul named Tom. Do you know what I'm talking about? We're going down to the vault after this.
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These aren't just songs with numbers. They're stories waiting to be told. And thank you for continuing this ride with me. We're at number 21 with Jelly Roll and Hands Up. Let me-

0: tied there at number 21 for another week. That was Jelly Roll with Hands Up. And I'm so excited. We're about to take our weekly walk down to the famous CT40 vault. And, you know, a lot changes right now. A lot of stuff going on. School is back in session in many parts of the nation. A lot of graduated seniors moving into dorm rooms across the country. So this weekend, we're going to open up the vault for those country songs about home, hometowns, growing up, the places that made us who we are. And your ticket to the vault is brought to you by O'Reilly Auto Parts. And I'm the only person in the entire world with access to this amazing piece of history. Let me just look into our brand new eye retina scanner. Oh, so bright.
1: Hello, Fitz. Please step in front of the retina eye scanner.
0: Hello, back for another week. Back for another week of the hits.
1: I'm so glad you're back to visit me.
0: Well, yeah, you know what I mean? Every weekend.

0: Same time. Look forward to hanging out with you too.
1: We should really get together more often.
0: You know what? I actually agree with you, but there's only room for one vault visit right now. Maybe we'll do more in the future, okay? All right.
1: Access granted.
0: And we are in, and we're going to enter into the year of the debut of MySpace. Remember MySpace? With Tom and the top 8?
2: My MySpace brings all the boys to the page, and they're like, mine's better than yours. And I'm like, you wish it was.
0: It was also the year that Napoleon Dynamite hit theaters on a shoestring budget and became one of the most quotable movies of a generation. Oh, idiot. But on your country radio, Kenny Chesney released a song that had us all feeling a little bit of nostalgia. And I go.

Kenny Chesney with the 2004 release, I Go Back. And Follow Me This Way. We're going to take a short walk now from 2004 to 2010 to a song originally meant to be sung by Blake Shelton, but instead it became a big old hit for Miranda Lambert, holding on at number one on the country top 40 for four straight weeks.

One of my top five favorite country songs from 2010, Miranda Lambert with The House That Built Me. And Move On With Me. See, it feels good down here, doesn't it? Nice and cool. Follow Me This Way. Another 4 years toward the present to what became the third number one for the Chief, Eric Church. That's right. The second single to his 2014 album, The Outsiders. I know you remember this one.

0: 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We're going to cross this world famous threshold. And can you give me a hand? Let's give this thing a push.
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7: Today.

0: The National Weather Service in Charleston, West Virginia has issued a severe thunderstorm warning for southeastern Meigs County in southeastern Ohio, northwestern Calhoun County in north-central West Virginia, northeastern Mason County in western West Virginia, southwestern Ritchie County in northwestern West Virginia, Wirt County in northwestern West Virginia, northwestern Roane County in central West Virginia, Jackson County in northwestern West Virginia, southern Wood County in northwestern West Virginia, until 2:45 p.m. Eastern Daylight Time. At 1:59 p.m. Eastern Daylight Time, severe thunderstorms were located along a line extending from 6 miles south of Mineral Wells to 6 miles west of Ripley, moving east at 45 miles per hour. Hazard, 60 miles per hour wind gusts. Source, radar indicated. Impact, expect damage to roofs, siding, and trees. Locations impacted include Ripley, Spencer, Harrisville, Elizabeth, Ravenswood, Sandyville, Mineral Wells, Cairo, Reedy, Portland, Cherry, Smithville, Cottageville, Lucille, Brahard, McFarland, Anna Maria, Mount Alto, Peewee, and Walker. This includes Interstate 77 in West Virginia between mile markers 136 and 168.
1: The weekend is here. The kids can sleep in, and you can sleep in, unless you've got little kids. We still got 20 of the biggest songs in country music between us and number one. So whoever this weekend finds you at the lake, maybe on the road, mowing the yard, running errands, getting more back to school shopping done, let's do it. Time to turn it up.
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1: John Party checking in for the second week at number 20 with Boots Off and Fitz playing all the hits. You know, music wasn't originally the plan for this next guy. Morgan Wallen had big dreams of playing college baseball until an elbow injury during his senior year sidelined those plans. Yes, he was an amazing, and he may not have known where he'd be by now, but all those early turns led him right here. To number 19 on the most impactful countdown in country music, here's Morgan Wallen with Been By Now. No need.

0: Morgan Wallen right there with Ben by now, overtaking a massive 9-spot leap up the countdown, taking over at number 19 and earning the Leap of the Week award. That means he gets a big blue ribbon. So you know how this goes. Wherever you are, at home, at work, in the car, listening on your radio station app, I need your help in just a moment. Let me grab my air horns because we're about to celebrate. Let's give Morgan Wallen a big ol'
1: Attaboy!
0: Your Leap of the Week was brought to you by T-Mobile. And yes, what you hear is breaking news music right now. Breaking news just hit last week that Riley Green is going to be co-hosting with Queen Latifah and Joe Jonas for an upcoming season of The Voice. Yes, The Voice Celebrity Edition. So not only is he a country singer, he's an actor, but now you can also add singing competition, vocal coach into the mix. Riley, right now with Think As You Drunk, number 18.

Gotta love that one. Riley Green, Think As You Drunk, number 18 on the country top 40. And we continue the hits right now, and it's Lainey Wilson and John Mayer. Did you ever think you would hear John Mayer on a country radio station? You're hearing it right now. Lainey and John with their duet at number 17.

0: Lainey Wilson and John May are hanging out at number 17 this weekend with Phone, Keys, Wallet. And coming up on the Country Top 40 with Fitz, three Virginia teenagers just showed up for what they thought was going to be a pretty normal day, just trying to make their high school golf team. And then, right in the middle of the tryout, something happened that made golf not matter at all. These three young men saw family in serious trouble, and instead of standing there wondering what to do, they went into action. And I'm going to give you all the details in minutes with the good stuff on CT40.
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11: And welcome back to the hits on the Country Top 40 with Fitz. Playing them all the way from Tucson, Arizona, all the way over to Tampa, Florida. And we're at number 16 right now with an incredible lineup. Hardy, Morgan Wallen, Eric Church, Tim McGraw, and a song called McCartney.

Kennedy, Morgan Wallen, Eric Church, and Tim McGraw moving forward 3 to number 16. And way to go, guys. That song just keeps climbing and climbing and climbing. And welcome to the Country Top 40 with Fitz. Up next on the countdown, a couple of guys with a shared love of the Beach Boys. That's right. They discovered some unbelievable harmonies and tried to sort of recreate it in the music they're making today. Here's Dan and Shay with Say So, number 15.

0: Dan and Shay going up one to number 15 with Say So, and you're checking out the Summer of Hits on the Country Top 40 with Fitz. And you know why we do this every single weekend? I'm talking about the good stuff, because it all comes down to this. Good feels good. And I do believe we could all use some more good in the world. 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
1: That's the good stuff.
0: This one's coming out of Virginia, and I'm talking about three teenagers, Andrew Tuggle, Gavin Kane, and Jackson Castro. They're in the middle of trying out for their high school golf team when they suddenly heard somebody like screaming for help in the distance. Nearby, a family had capsized their kayaks. Two adults and a three-year-old little boy, they were struggling in the water, and these kids didn't stand around wondering what somebody else was going to do. What'd they do? They dropped those golf clubs, and they took off. They went through bushes, rocks, and thorns, jumped into the lake, and they helped get all three members of that family safely back to shore. And this is my favorite little part of the story. After helping save three people's lives, they changed clothes, went back out, and finished their golf tryouts. And get this, all three made the team. I mean, fellas, I think you already passed the most important tryout of your lives. Nobody wakes up in the morning knowing you're going to get the chance to be somebody's hero, but sometimes you just happen to be standing in the right place when somebody needs you. And what you do next tells everybody exactly who you are. Sometimes the best thing you could possibly be in this world is simply a good human being. And that's the good stuff. And this song is for all three of you.

0: Tim McGraw's Humble and Kind was on his Damn Country Music album released November 6, 2015, becoming number one on the country top 40 with Fitz in 2016. Way to go, Tim. What a beautiful song. And that is the good stuff. 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Coming up on the Country Top 40 with Fitz. Zach Top's recipe for a great tour is pretty simple. Some cold beer, country music, and this time his name at the top of the bill. And he's going to be talking about taking his show to a whole new level. Coming up after this.
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0: Get to drinking from Zach John King, stepping up one to number 14. You know, not too long ago, Zach Top was visiting cities across the country as the guy opening the shows for other headline artists. And now he's headed back to many of those same places, only this time the crowd is coming to see him. That's right. He is the headliner. His cold beer and country music tour runs through the end of October. It includes his very first full Canadian run, where almost every show is already sold out. I got to say, what's up to the CT40 Fitz fam listening all across Canada right now? We love you, and so does Zach Top.
1: Brand new tour?
2: Yes.
1: It is the cold beer and country music tour.
2: Running it back. Colder it beer, countryer music.
1: Well, that's pretty much what this format is all about, right?
2: It should be. If it's not, it ought to be.
1: Yes.
2: So that's what I'm pushing. Running through the end of October. We're coming everywhere. We'll be all kinds of places. A lot of places where we've opened up before but never had our own show. So
1: right.
2: I'm excited to come back into those markets and do our own thing. First, like, legit Canadian run, which is exciting. Almost
1: wow.
2: All those shows are already almost sold out.
0: Going from the opening act to selling out your own show, that's a pretty good sign that something's working. Zach Top right now headlining with us right here on the Country Top 40 Countdown at number 13.

Zach Top advances one to number 13 with South of Sanity. And you got Fitz playing all the hits on the country top 40, getting so close to the top 10. And number 12, Lauren Elena, along with Chase Matthew with All My Exes. I know.

My Exes from Lauren Elena and Chase Matthew, pushing forward one to number 12. Coming up on the countdown, get ready for your CT40 fan favorite segment, Music with Memories. You know, this is a segment I've been doing on my radio shows for years, but when I became host of CT40, I just had to bring it with me. Do you have a special song in your heart with your special memory attached to it? You can message me right now on our Country Top 40 with Fitz Facebook page. And at the very top, make sure it says Music with Memories, because it's coming up after this.

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Okay, everybody, go ahead and pull up a chair. If you're parked in your vehicle, stretch them legs out and just welcome. Turn up the hits on the Country Top 40 with Fitz and turn it up loud because we've got Luke Bryan. He's at number 11 with Country, and she knows it. Denim.

country, and she knows it from Luke Bryan, moving forward one place to number 11. And what is one song that you could never hear without immediately being taken back to a moment in your life? That's what your Music with Memories is all about, your CT40 fan favorite segment. And this week it comes from Jennifer. And by the way, your Music with Memories is brought to you by my friends at T-Mobile. Thank you guys, T-Mobile, for bringing us this amazing segment this weekend. And I received a message from Amanda, and she says, "What's up, Fitz with the hits? I love listening to you every weekend. And I know this song is new, but Alexandra Kay's Straight for the Heart is already mine. My husband and I have been married for 14 years, and life has been life lately. Kids, work, bills. Sometimes you realize you become really, really good roommates. And a couple of weeks ago, we were just driving together, and this song came on, and he reached over, and he grabbed my hand and didn't say anything. And I know it sounds small, but it wasn't. It reminded me that underneath all the crazy, that guy is still my person.

And Amanda, that is what this whole thing is all about. Sometimes a song doesn't remind you of where you've been. Sometimes it reminds you of what you still got. So would you play me my favorite TikTok viral sensation, Alexandra Kay, and Straight for the Heart? Sincerely, Amanda Gibbons, Tulsa, Oklahoma.

0: for the Heart from Alexandra Kay, played for Jennifer in Tulsa, Oklahoma, for your Music with Memories song of the week. And what about you? Do you have a special song in your heart with your special memory attached to it? My favorite messages to get all week long, send them to me right now. I really do. I love them. I just dive into them. Go to our Country Top 40 with Fitz Facebook page at the very top. In the message, make sure it says Music with Memories. And it's all brought to you by my friends at T-Mobile and T-Mobile. Thanks for being part of the CT40 Fitz fam.
1: And Doug.
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0: All right, here we go. Now, if you've been riding with me all weekend, this is what we have been waiting for. We started the 40 biggest songs in country music, and now there are 10. That's it. 10 songs left standing, and somewhere inside the final hour is the number one country song of the entire world. So who's moving up? Who got knocked out? Who came out of nowhere? And who's about to own the biggest spot in country music? We're about to find out together. So wherever you are right now, with the truck, in the lake, grilling in the backyard, buying back-to-school supplies, running the kids around, it's time to turn this thing up. You know what time it is. It's top 10 time.
1: Hey, y'all. This is Kristen Connors, a proud Texas girl, hailing from Austin, Texas, just like George Byrd. And I'll tell you, his song with Luke is the best. So, Fitz, please play Ride, Ride, Ride on the country top 40. So let's ride, y'all.
2: Number 10.
0: Gotta say what's up to Kristen in Austin, Texas. Austin Tejas. What's up to all the Fitz fam listening in Austin right now? And here we are. That's right, the top 10 with George Burge and Luke Bryan. Ride, ride, ride. They're riding into number 10.

0: From number 11 to number 10 for George Burge, Luke Bryan, and Ride, Ride, Ride. You know, life on the road doesn't always leave much time for sightseeing, but when the tour bus rolls into a city, there's always time for one important mission: finding something good to eat. And for John Morgan, a trip through Texas means tracking down some great Tex-Mex. And I'm not talking about like normal Tex-Mex. I'm talking about like trying to find the place where your grandmama likes to go have her enchiladas. That is the place where these country artists love to eat. And during a recent stop in Dallas-Fort Worth, a simple restaurant recommendation may have given him a whole lot more than dinner.
1: As you travel and you know, you hit the road and stuff like that, when you're at these particular cities, do you have like things that you like to do in each spot? When you come to Texas, is there something, or Dallas-Fort Worth, is there something that you like to do?
2: Man, most of the time when we're traveling, especially right now, like we don't usually have a ton of time. I think the main thing that we try to do when we're somewhere is find a good place to eat. That's always a good. I love Tex-Mex. I don't know what the place is down here, but I'm gonna find it.
1: Dude, it's a little place right next Mexican Sugar.
2: Mexican Sugar.
1: Right by here. Check it out.
2: Mexican Sugar. I gotta remember.
1: There's a song title.
2: I can't wait to throw that out in a room.
1: That's right. I think they'll love it.
2: Hey guys, I've been mulling this over for a couple months.
1: What do you think of this song title?
0: And just like that, a Tex-Mex recommendation turns into a possible country song. And maybe we're gonna hear that one from John Morgan very soon. For now though, he's at number 9 with Kid Myself. Wee wee.

John Morgan, Kid Myself, moving up one this weekend to number 9 of Fitz, playing all the hits on the Country Top 40. Here's Kenny Chesney. He's at number 8 with Carry On. She

0: Kenny Chesney inching ahead one to number eight with Carry On. Country Top 40. All right, attention all Swifties. Attention all Swifties. I have an update coming up. When life brought Taylor Swift to a crossroads, she couldn't let the bad days stop her. Instead, she turned them into the music that would eventually change her life. More from Taylor and a message to all the Swifties coming up on the Country Top 40 with Fitz. Country music's official countdown.
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Welcome back to the week of hits on the Country Top 40 with Fitz. And we're getting close, y'all, getting closer and closer to the number one country song in the world. And you know, life eventually hands us all a stretch that we didn't plan for. And Taylor Swift once said when she hit one of those crossroads, she didn't run from it. She ran straight to music. Taylor told me everybody has that point in their life where you hit a crossroads and you've had a bunch of bad days and there's different ways you could deal with it. And the way I dealt with it was I just turned completely to music. And that may be the secret to Taylor Swift. And she takes the stuff that hurts, turns it into a song, and somehow millions of us hear our own story in it. She's back inside the top 10 this weekend. Number 7, Taylor Swift, with the song from Toy Story 5, I Knew It, I Knew You.

Taylor Swift going up one to number seven with that amazing Toy Story 5 song. I knew it. I knew you. And you got Fitz playing all the hits on the country top 40, inside the top 10 now, getting so close to the top five. And next up, the Chattanooga, Tennessee native, Kane Brown. And I tell you what, this guy has been working out. I think he's gotten a couple more tattoos as well, but he's just the greatest man on earth. He's got number six with Woman.

0: 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This includes Interstate 64 in West Virginia between mile markers 11 and 45.
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It's almost back to school time, but every weekend, it's a weekend to play the hits. You can always count on that, and I'm playing them far and wide, doing it from the original CT40 headquarters deep in the heart of Texas. And I've had a great time on this week's journey, and we arrive at number 5 right now with a beautiful song from Stella Lefty. What a unique name and a unique voice. This is Boston. On a

The lefty making a big move this weekend, up to number 5 with Boston. And you know what? I've always wanted to see Boston. To our CT40 Fitz fam listening in Boston right now, I want to go to Boston, and I want to go park the car in Harvard Yard. Yeah, that's how they told me to say it. I want to go to Boston and park the car in Harvard Yard. We love you in Boston, and we know you love your country music. You know, imagine going from writing songs because you love it to suddenly having millions of people with an opinion about everything you do. Morgan Wallen admits that part can mess with your head. He told me, it's so easy to base your feelings off of what other people are thinking because that's my job. It's like I pour my heart and soul into this. I really want these people to like it, and they do like it. They do like me, and that's awesome. But you know what? You start chasing that. You start wanting that feeling all the time, and it's almost like a drug. It's like I love that. I want people to love me. I always have. But it's a catch-22. Oh, man, that's pretty raw. It's pretty emotional. Because there's a difference between appreciating the applause and needing the applause. But when you make the music that connects with this many people, Morgan, listen, I don't think the attention is disappearing anytime soon. You're going to be all right. Especially when you keep putting songs out like this one. We're down to number 4, Morgan Wallen. And Don't We.

0: 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West Virginia Turnpike between mile markers 92 and 95. Route 119 between mile markers 72 and 80.
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2: You got Fitz playing the hits on the Country Top 40. Couple songs left to go to number one. And somebody's about to have themselves a very good weekend. Moving up one this week and pulling into number three is Bailey Zimmerman with Chevy Silverado.

Not one, not two, three. They just surprised Luke with all three during a recent show in London. First, Luke became the first solo country artist ever to sell out the legendary Wembley Stadium three nights in a row. I mean, that is ridiculous. And second here in the Guinness World Record for the most consecutive number one singles from a debut. And number three, the most number one singles from one album. Seven straight number ones from What You See Is What You Get. Seven, y'all. So congratulations, Luke. Meanwhile, I'm still waiting on Guinness to recognize me for being 6'7" and somehow hitting my head on everything. Come on, door frames, ceiling fans, airplanes, all that good stuff. Just mail me the plaque, people. Luke Combs already showed up once on the countdown today, and now he is one song away from the top. Up next at number two, Luke Combs with Be By You.

0: By You from Luke Combs, making its way up one to number two for the week. Coming up on the Country Top 40 with Fitz, don't go anywhere. Because after 4 hours, there's only one piece of business left, one artist, one song. And the biggest spot in the world in country music. Before I tell you, listen, you get to lock in your guess. Who owns number one this week? And send me a message on our Country Top 40 with Fitz Facebook page. I'm in the inbox right now. I can't wait to see your guesses. You got somebody? Well, good, because there's no more climbing, no more waiting, no more songs between us and the top. The week of hits and the run to number one on the Country Top 40 with Fitz is brought to you by Progressive Insurance. Whoa.
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Welcome back to the Country Top 40 with Fitz, doing this thing from the OG HQ and the original CT40 headquarters, deep in the heart of Tejas. And y'all, just minutes away from the biggest song in the land, numero uno. 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I think I'm going to go back to about a decade for this one. Two young women from Texas came into country music and basically said, okay, boys, we need to have a talk. Maddie and Tay wrote Girl in a Country Song with Aaron Scherz after noticing something happening in country music. Everywhere they turned, it seemed like women in songs had been reduced to the same character. Cut off jeans, bare feet, sitting on somebody's tailgate, looking pretty, while some guy drove the truck. So Maddie and Tay decided to flip the entire thing around. What would all those country songs sound like from the girl's point of view? And suddenly they had one of the smartest songs of the era. Girl in a Country Song wasn't just funny. It had something to say. And country radio listened. The song climbed all the way to number one on CT40, making Maddie and Tay the very first female duo since the Wreckers to take a debut single all the way to the top. So think about that. They basically introduced themselves to Nashville by poking Nashville right in the ribs. And Nashville said, okay, we got you. That's pretty good. Here's Maddie and Tay with Girl in a Country Song, your warm-up to number

Maddie and Tay with Girl and a Country Song, your warm-up to number one, reaching number one on the Country Top 40 Countdown December 20th, 2014. Even cooler, they became only the second female duo in Billboard Country Airplay history to take a debut single to number one following the Wreckers in 2006. And your warm-up to number one was brought to you by Progressive Insurance. 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And here we are. I'm getting anxious. I'm starting to sweat. This is the moment we've been waiting for. Number one. And you know, sometimes the biggest songs start with one simple conversation. Ella Langley and Morgan Wallen have been talking about doing something together. Then Ella wrote this with Austin Goodlow and Joy Bud Taylor, and they knew exactly who she wanted on it. Ella says, both of us had brought up the idea of doing one together, and I sent it to Morgan, just sort of texted it to him, and he loved it. And Morgan says, from the opening riff, he was in. Morgan told me she wrote and sent over this song, and from the beginning riff, it was hard to deny. A month later, they surprised 80,000 people in Tuscaloosa, and they sang it together for the very first time. And now, here we are. Morgan Wallen spent the last couple of weeks at number one with Don't We, and this weekend, he's not leaving the top. He's making room for Ella. And ladies and gentlemen, look at this. A brand new number one, Ella Langley and Morgan Wallen with I Can't Love You Anymore. Number one in country music.

0: brand new number one song in country music. Ella Langley and Morgan Wallen jumping up one to take over the top with I Can't Love You Anymore. And Ella and Morgan, I mean, I knew this was going to happen. All you have to do is say Ella and Morgan, and it goes to number one. Congratulations to your co-writers, Austin Goodlow and Joy Beth Taylor. A huge congratulations. I know you're listening to the Country Top 40 right now in Nashville, Tennessee, having a big party. And I just want to say many, many more. Country Top 40. 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And a big shout out to the CT40 family, the Fitz fam of Cody Culberson, the notorious DEP. Deborah Evans Price, Nick Allen, Drew Brownfield, and Scott Mahalik. The Country Top 40 comes to you each week from the good folks at North Star Audio. And we do it all from the original CT40 studios deep in the heart of Texas. I am Fitz, and you can find me everywhere on social media, Facebook, Instagram, TikTok. Fitz on everything. Three words, Fitz on everything. Or on our Country Top 40 with Fitz Facebook page, give us a follow. Can't wait to chat with you. Can Morgan and Ella do it again next weekend? Well, you and I are going to find out. I'll see you then. And we're going to make it through this week. Think big, because you're thinking anyway. And who's better than you?
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3: Still no deal as the clock runs out. I'm Angelo Bavaro, Fox News. A 60-day ceasefire between the U.S. and Iran appears set to expire tomorrow without a peace agreement.
4: Reports indicate very little progress on a diplomatic solution to reopen the Strait of Hormuz and address Iran's nuclear ambitions. This weekend, Iran continued attacks in the Strait. On Saturday, a bulk carrier reported being hit by an unknown projectile. A day prior, an Emirati oil vessel was also targeted. With a focus on Iran, we're also tracking the latest developments between Israel and Iran-backed Hezbollah in Lebanon. Hezbollah violated the ceasefire over the weekend, wounding three Israeli soldiers. This prompted Israel to launch a new round of airstrikes against targets in southern Lebanon.
3: That is Fox's Trey Yingst. Meantime, President Trump suggested he would make the Strait of Hormuz a U.S. territory following the conflict with Iran. Iran says it alone maintains and controls that waterway. Lala continues moving westward offshore the Hawaiian Islands as a downgraded tropical storm.
5: We've already seen significant impacts over on the Big Island, and in fact, there are search and rescue teams underway right now because of two homes, at least, that have been swept away because of a ton of rain. 3 feet of rain was recorded in one spot right outside of Hilo. We also know officials have confirmed one person has died in a storm-related car accident over on that island as well. Roughly 70% of customers on the Big Island don't have power right now, more than 100,000 without power across the entire state. Officials are also warning about how strong these winds will be. Not only could we see flooding, but we could see these winds pick up debris and send them flying.
3: Fox Weather's Katie Byrne. Tommy John, whose Major League Baseball career was extended after he became the first player to undergo the elbow surgery that now carries his name, has died. He was 83. John had been in hospice care at his Florida home. 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
7: 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Keeping it going right here. Thanks so much for spending it with 97.5 WQBE. 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

0: Yes, yes, it does. You guys aren't going to believe this. All of my friends that were here when my youngest was born and the ones that prayed and everything for all the stuff that was happening. Friday, we moved him into college. Yeah, I feel old, too. It goes by that fast, boys. You enjoy. We'll get back to it. We got your country coming up next.
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That's new stuff from Ella Langley, Living Life Again. Today's country, your 24 here in favorites. It won't be long till we get Ella in town. Yeah, I know, sold out like that, but come on, you know what station you're listening to, right? Of course we'll have more.

0: Today's country, your 24 karat favorites, Honeybee. It's Blake Shelton right here with your rabbit. 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Plenty more on the way. Stand by. We'll get to it next.
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5: 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The storm you're in won't last forever. 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

Tell on me, Jason Aldean. Today's country, your 24 karat favorites. Right here for the weekend. What was I thinking? Come on, you know what he was thinking. We just can't talk about it. Or at least not on the radio. It's Dierks Bentley, WQB.

0: I know what I was feeling. What was I thinking?
1: What was I thinking? Today's country, your 24 karat favorites. Hey, you know, we got a little bit of time left for you to sign up for that Pay My Bill contest with Canola Valley Maintenance. 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But this summer, we've been wearing out those AC units. And, well, Canola Valley Maintenance is here to help. 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

The National Weather Service in Charleston, West Virginia has issued a severe thunderstorm warning for southern Nicholas County in southeastern West Virginia, southeastern Conneaut County in central West Virginia, south central Clay County in north central West Virginia, Fayette County in southeastern West Virginia, until 5:45 p.m. Eastern Daylight Time. At 4:59 p.m. Eastern Daylight Time, severe thunderstorms were located along a line extending from Summersville to near Gauley Bridge, moving southeast at 40 miles per hour. Hazard, 60 miles per hour wind gusts. Source, radar indicated. Impact, expect damage to roofs, siding, and trees. Locations impacted include Summersville, Fayetteville.

Richwood, Babcock State Park, Oak Hill, Montgomery, Anstead, Smithers, Gully Bridge, Powelton, Hawks Nest State Park, Meadow Bridge, Hanley, Thurmond, Dawes, Canvas, Swiss, Nettie, Bentry, and Kessler's Cross Lanes. 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Route 19 between mile markers 9 and 45.

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Another young man takes his place. Average Joe, average pay, the same.

0: hoping you got to put down the hammer for a few hours this weekend, but I know where you're going to be right back at it Monday. That's Alan Jackson, hard hats and a hammer. 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

0: Rum. It's Brothers Osborne with the Rabbit. You ready for Brooks and Dunn? 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And this is one of the easiest ways to win tickets, boys. 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

0: but I actually got to do that here recently, and it is so worth it. Ooh, it's getting back up. That's the hard part. Hang on. We'll get back to it. More great country coming up. Got some John Party, some Dan and Shay, Riley Green, all next with 97.5.
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is the painter. That is Cody Johnson. Lil Kojo for the weekend. Plenty more where that came from. Here's the new stuff from Parker McCollum. This one's called Killing Me. WQE.

0: 97.5 WQBE. Enjoy the weekend. Enjoy the music. I get you another No Talk Triple Play up next.
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0: Today's Country, your 24 karat favorites. Good seeing y'all down at Summerfest. We had night after night of fun stuff. Finished it up last night with the big fireworks show. And if you made it out to that car show, too. Yeah, I know. It makes you want one so bad. We'll see you back again next year for that. We got all kinds of cool stuff coming up still this summer. And the back to school stuff as well. Stand by.
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0: is funny. 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And at the most inconvenient times. They'll also repeat the good stuff, too. So keep it going. That is Rodney Atkins and Watching You.
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0: 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It's it. We get you country right here. Better music all weekend long. Jacob Ackworth, new Max McNown, some Eric Church. Yep, all next with WQBE.
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0: we get you country right here. 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Jacob Ackworth, new Max McNown, some Eric Church. Yep, all next with WQV.
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